pigeons. Even back when I wasn't as poppin', when they told me take a R&B on the road, and I told them no and drew for Kendrick and Rocky. I tried to make the right choices with the world watching. Mike never tried to rap like Pac. Pac never tried to sing like Mike. Those my dad's words to me when I asked him how to make it in life.

where my bitch at? 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Costa Correas, I got a kidnap. 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All she want to do is get high and listen to Party. She complain, I tell the driver to drop her at Barney's. My summer diet is

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WYXR 91.7 Memphis. It's your boy, South Memphis Jeff. And you're at Torn in the Funky Town, episode 237. Amanda, can you hear me? Coming to you live from the atrium of Crosstown Concourse, we are back to bring you this special show. Episode 237, man. Crazy how far we've come in these 5 years of doing Funky Town. Still hot in the M-Town band. It's a high of 100 today, man. Right now, it is currently 86 degrees. Oh, it was a high 96. You know, felt like 100. So, we're going to cool it down, man. I'm going to really cool it down tonight. Somewhere between 75 and 91 BPM. And play some records, man, that I've been feeling. Riding along in the M-Town band, man. Of course, man, special shout out to my sister and jam, DJ Alpha Whiskey, who precedes me every Thursday from 6 to 8 with Flight Disc Radio. Of course, after me is DJ Chemist with Computer Noise Radio, followed by Sister Natalie Hoffman with Strange Wave Radio, and then we end our night with the Triple OG DJ Spanish Fly. But for now, you're locked in South Parkway's finest, South Memphis Jeff, and this is Funky Town, episode 237. We're going to start off the show with a little Quarto Alto, one of my favorites.

Urban Wax on 91.7 Memphis. It's your boy, South Memphis Jeff. And you are tuned in to episode 200 and... Jeez. It's really 237, dog. Feels like yesterday. I had to check the phone. I'm through. You know, it feels like a dream. 5 years ago, we started this journey. And just always excited to be on your airwaves. Special shout out to my sister and jam DJ Alpha Whiskey, who precedes me every Thursday from 6 to 8 with Flight Risk Radio. Of course, after me is DJ Chemist with Computer Noise Radio, followed by sister Natalie Hoffman with Strange Wave Radio. And then we end our night with the triple OG DJ Spanish Fly. Next week, we're going to be bringing you a special pledge drive episode of Funky Town. You know, each time we have different hosts, co-hosts, man. And this year, be no different. Has some different hosts. Shout out to DJ G Honey for all her time doing a little funky sweet. This year, we're gonna do it with DJ. Should I call her DJ? Can I call you DJ OZ? We're gonna do some live training, dog. I've been trying to get OZ. Oziyama to learn how to DJ, dog. So I'm gonna be on her show, which is on Tuesdays from 8 to 9, the Ozone. And then she's gonna return a favor on my show. And I'm gonna get a set out of her, dog, for real, for real. And so, and also DJ Chemist is gonna be in the building and see what other, you know, goodies we have.

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0: 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I love y'all. Bye.
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1: Wishers can be right. 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

0: on the southern side of the south side. This is South Memphis, this is the era of Magnetic Park. Anything in the side, come on. But when you come around to the south side park, you're going to get self-preservation. Everybody got love, everybody family right. You see people come to the store, everybody you see up here. Man, just come in. I know everybody around here.
1: Hey! 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
1: Gonna be tomorrow, like around about 2:30, 3:00.
0: Gonna be a loud wire. 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
2: Corey, I'm so proud of you and all your accomplishments. 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Corey, our journey wasn't easy. It was very hard. But as a single parent, I was determined to do all I could with the help of God, Miss Rena, Granny, family, friends, church family, to help you become the young man you are today. I will love you, Corey, till I'm no longer on this earth. Love you, Corey. Stay on the bus. 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

0: I fear losing myself, my sense of self, and my identity. I really like to show up as my full self, and not everyone that loves you is able to see you as your full self, and so that's always something that I'm conscious of, is making sure I'm a whole person, and the person I'm loving still gets to be a whole person in the process of loving each other.
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0: This is the AMDM, your quick morning podcast full of Memphis news. I'm Natalie Van Gundy. Today is Friday, September 11th. An NCAA case involving former Memphis Tigers receiver Cortez Braham Jr. has been dismissed and will not impact the football program. Braham was granted a seventh year of eligibility ahead of the 2025 season, but the NCAA appealed, and that case was ongoing through the entire football season. Had the NCAA won that case, any Tigers wins involving Braham's participation could have been vacated. Two female Sumatran tiger cubs were born last month at the Memphis Zoo. Veterinary staff had only expected a single cub. The cubs are expected to make their official exhibit debut in the coming months once they grow strong enough to safely navigate their outdoor habitat. The Memphis community is being asked to help name the new arrivals, with voting open to the public through September 15th. The winning names will be officially revealed September 19th during halftime of the next Tigers home football game. Memphis Mayor Paul Young has paused a plan to extend Paul R. Lowry Road. The planning process for the extension began in 2017. The city had planned to extend the road to create a second entrance to the Frank C. Pigeon Industrial Park. Young said there are legitimate concerns from residents near the planned extension of the road connected to a SpaceX AI data center, and said the city is going to pause, listen, and take a fresh look at every potential solution. And now it's time for a look at the Daily Memphian's to-do list with Mary Casciola. But stay with us after that for more of the day's news.
1: Good morning. I'm Mary Casciola. Today is Friday, September 11th, and it has been 25 years since the Twin Tower attacks. This morning, the Memphis Fire Department will be doing a remembrance service at the Fire Museum starting at 8:15. We also talked about that on Monday's AMDM with Bianca Phillips. So if you want to hear more about it, you can go back and listen to that show. But Bianca Phillips is also here today as we talk about what else is happening this weekend. Bianca.
2: Hello.
1: Thanks for being here.
2: I'm glad to be here.
1: Okay. So what do we have going on this weekend? I guess we have the Shellebration, but we also talked about that on Monday. So we can just
2: zoom right through that.
1: Yes.
2: But the Shell's turning 90. There's a whole bunch of shows happening. Just know that there's a lot of things happening at the show.
1: Mm-hmm. Perfect. Yeah. Perfect.
2: Also today, Art on the Rocks is at the Dixon. This is an annual cocktail party in the gardens. Botanical cocktails, craft beer. This year's theme is 1970s because the Dixon turned 50 this year because it was founded in 1976.
1: So I bet that's going to be so fun with the fashion.
2: Yeah, they're encouraging retro tie-dye outfits, 1970s attire.
1: Oh.
2: So...
1: I was thinking elevated retro outfits, and when you said tie-dye, it suddenly just went like, meow.
2: See, I was like, oh, I could go to this. I don't really love dressing up, but I have like plenty of t-shirts, so, you know.
1: Right, because it's like when you're preparing for a garden party, you think maybe you'll get dressed up a little bit.
2: That's true.
1: But now you're just going to wear it. You or whoever is going to wear a tie-dye t-shirt.
2: But look,
1: know.
2: It's going to be hot, so
1: it is
2: be comfortable.
1: Be yeah, okay, I agree.
2: That's from 6 to 9. It's $45, $55 for non-members. Dixon Gallery and Gardens.
1: Tons of stuff. Mm-hmm. I do feel like I need to say that the Delta Fair is going on. It's at the Agri Center. It's a fair. Pro tip, if you can afford to get the all-you-can-ride wristband, I would really, really urge you to do that. We had a little bit of an incident at my house this past weekend when the Delta Fair was also happening, and we did not buy the wristbands, and we would have come out ahead had we bought the wristbands. So,
2: but you got a goldfish out of the deal.
1: That's right, but we did get a $300 goldfish. I wasn't planning on saying that, but just went right into it. Yeah,
2: well, that's good. People know. So now get the pass, or you're going to spend $300.
1: Yeah, right, you might find yourself spending $300 on rides and goldfish. Mm-hmm. Oops, yeah. This is fun. Okay, what else is happening?
2: Maybe there's
1: some like cheaper stuff or some free stuff.
2: Yeah. Well, this tonight. Also, The Sound of Music is opening at the Harrell Performing Arts Theater. And it will only cost you $15 to $25, depending on your tickets.
1: Okay, so, that sounds good.
2: This is the 1959 classic No, but how, is it
3: with the Von Trapps?
2: How do you solve a problem
3: like Maria? Mm-hmm. Yeah, that's one of them.
2: How do you take a cloud and pin it down?
3: Can't say. I only know Doe a Deer.
2: Yeah, I think and those lyrics could be wrong. I'm not sure, but anyway, it's opening tonight, and probably should not sing along at this one because it's a musical theater production. But you know,
3: right? Okay.
2: 7:30 p.m. tonight and tomorrow, and then 2:30 on Sunday, and that will go until September 20th.
3: Okay, wonderful. Tonight and tomorrow, we have 8-Ball and MJG at the Orpheum.
2: Yeah, this is going to be like a fancy 8-Ball and MJG show. They're playing with Bun B, who's another rapper from, so 8-Ball and MJG are Memphis rappers.
3: Mm-hmm.
2: Bun B is from UGK, which is a Port Arthur, Texas, which is kind of like Houston, rap duo. And so they're going to be joined together doing some of their classic stuff set to the Atlanta's Renaissance Orchestra.
3: Right. Yeah. Like a mashup with the orchestra. That's really cool.
2: Yeah.
3: This is a cool event.
2: It is. And they're going to have, before the show for VIPs and whatever, they're going to have an orange carpet instead of a red carpet.
3: Oh, fun.
2: Which is fun because they're from Orange Mound.
3: Yeah.
2: So, yeah.
3: Cool.
2: And that is, the Friday show is already sold out, I believe. So, but tomorrow's show, there's two shows, two nights. Tickets range from $99 to $327. So, it's not a cheap one.
3: Right. But worth every penny.
2: Yeah.
3: Like everything that we do.
2: Yeah.
3: Worth every penny.
2: I think it'd be worth it. This is a good show.
3: Yeah. Okay. So that will be fun. Before we started, we were talking about Clue, which I don't see on my notes anymore, but maybe I just deleted them by accident.
2: Yeah, Clue is also opening. It's not opening until Tuesday.
3: Okay.
2: But
3: I'm skipping ahead. Maybe that's why I can't find it. Yeah. I was like, where is Clue?
2: So it's part of the Orpheum's regular Broadway season. They always open on Tuesdays.
3: Right.
2: This is one of the rare non-musical productions. So this would be just a play. But it is the classic play that's based on the 1985 film, the one that Tim Curry was in.
3: Right. R.I.P.
2: Just fun. So yeah.
3: My kids were asking me about it, and they were basically like, but why would you see it again if you they were thinking about the game Clue.
2: Oh.
3: And they were like, so is there a new murderer every time? And I said, I don't think so. But maybe there is, but I don't think so.
2: I haven't seen the original movie in so long, but I feel like there was, and I could be totally wrong about this. Wasn't there like an alternate ending thing where you could?
3: Maybe.
2: Like there was, some different scenarios. I don't remember.
3: Yeah. I'm hoping that there is.
2: Yeah.
3: Just because that's fun.
2: I'm not sure if the play is like that, but
3: right.
2: I am going to see it, so I'll find out.
3: Great.
2: But
3: please let me know.
2: But Clue is one of my favorite board games. It's such a classic.
3: It is. It is a very fun game to play. Mm-hmm. Love it. Love it.
2: Colonel Mustard with the knife in the ballroom or whatever. Mm-hmm. Professor Plum.
3: Yeah, we actually play it a fair amount at home. We still do. We're still in that phase. We're in the Clue phase.
2: I am still in that phase.
3: Oh, good.
2: I have game nights with my friends like weekly, and we play board games.
3: Okay, well, so let me know when the next one is. Yeah. I'll send you some extra players.
2: Okay.
3: Okay, can we talk about Sunday? Are we to Sunday yet? You tell me. Is there something else on Saturday?
2: I think let's just go to Sunday.
3: I'm all mixed up. I'm sorry.
2: Well, Memphis Yoga Festival is Sunday at Rhodes College. This is in its seventh year. I went one year, several years ago, and it's so much fun. There's like multiple blocks of classes, so you get to choose. It's almost like when you're picking out your college schedule and you're like, you pick the different classes and the different times.
3: Mm-hmm.
2: So
3: choose your own adventure.
2: Yeah.
3: Yeah.
2: So there's seven classes per block, so you get to pretty make your own schedule. And there's hot yoga. There's yin yoga. There's just every range of yoga you can imagine. There's an opening meditation by Marcella Simeon. There's food trucks at lunch. So that'll be fun. It's at Rhodes.
3: This seems super fun.
2: Yeah. It's 11 to 4.
3: Love it.
2: All day yoga. And it's $45 in advance, $55 the day of the festival.
3: So this is really only 5 hours, but you can choose four blocks and each offers seven options.
2: Oof. Yeah. So you'll leave the day if you do the whole thing doing four full length yoga classes.
3: Yeah.
2: So
3: okay. Cool. I love that.
1: Let's see. Also on Sunday, it is the annual Central Gardens Home and Garden Tour. Nick Lingerfelt wrote about this recently for us. I believe this is their 50th year anniversary, which is exciting. Mm-hmm. And who does not like to go and see inside eight estate-sized homes? It's hard to say, but fun. Yeah.
2: I mean, this is just to see how the other half lives, I think, at least for me, it would be, because I don't have a house that big. Yeah, and the gardens, like...
1: Right, the whole thing. I mean, the picture that we have is pretty impressive of the house that... Yeah.
2: Yeah.
1: Nick had a very cute story. So Scott Haynes and Mark Mills, one of their house is on this tour. And he had a very cute story of them trying to buy a house. They didn't know, like, they hadn't found one yet. Someone mentioned this house to them being on the market. They were like, we haven't seen it. We don't know. They were at a New Year's Eve party at the time. They left the party. They went into the house. They were like, oh, this is why we haven't seen it. It was like a little out of their price range. There was like a for sale sign, but it was like behind a hedge or something. But they were like, this might be the house, and sort of looked around. Is anyone home? And then they like snuck up to like look in the windows. And it's a cute story, but you don't have to do that. You can actually, Sunday, you can go inside this home.
2: Yeah.
1: Should you want to. So,
2: and that's $20 in advance, or $30 if you wait till the day of the event. Mm-hmm. It's walkable, but there's a shuttle if you don't want to walk.
1: I never want to walk. So great. There's a shuttle. Do we say it's 1 to 6? And it starts at the corner, I guess, of Central and Belvedere.
2: Yes. And I guess this started the same year as Art on the Rocks, because they're also having 50-year. Art on the Rocks didn't start. The Dixon was founded in 1976. And so was this tour. So.
1: Yeah, 1976 was a very fertile year.
2: Big year in Memphis.
1: Yeah, love it. Let's see. It is Hispanic Heritage Month starting on the 15th. And so on Sunday, there is the United Festival Cumbria in El Rio at Beale Street Landing, which sounds really fun to me because it's live music. There's a cumbia dance competition, a lowrider car show, and a burrito eating contest. This is getting a little, well, whatever. Anyway, but cumbia is like Colombian African drum inspired rhythms. So Shakira. No, I'm not sure about that. But Shakira does incorporate cumbia rhythms into her music. So, and I assume that's how she like keeps so fit.
2: Yeah.
1: It's like cumbia dance. That's, I've just all made this up in my head, but I'm pretty sure it's got to be like, it's close to the truth.
2: Sure.
1: I mean, she's pretty fit.
2: I saw her at was it the Super Bowl? No.
1: I think it was the
2: soccer. Super Bowl.
1: Yeah, she's World at Cup. The World Cup. Yeah, she's at the World Cup. What, I mean, she might have been at the Super
4: Bowl,
1: too.
4: She also performed at the Super Bowl.
1: Yeah, she's everywhere.
2: Oh, okay.
1: Yeah.
2: This past year was the World Cup. But I was just like,
1: yeah. I'm not sure.
2: Yeah. We're all Googling, like, how old is Shakira? Because we all thought she was like, yeah, it was one of those things where we're like.
4: Don't Google it.
2: She looks so much younger than she should, because she's taken very good care of herself and does all the cumbia.
1: I don't know how she's done it, but she's, because isn't she in her 50s?
2: Yeah.
1: Yeah. Mm-hmm. So, Shakira, if you're out there, we love you.
2: Yes.
4: She's definitely out there.
1: Shakira, if you're listening, we
2: she's
1: love you.
2: Not, but
1: okay, well, we said that about Beyonce, and then what happened? Nothing. wait, okay. So the last thing we have to talk about in this very full week of just weirdo fun is something happening at Lafayette's, which has changed my mind, Memphis hot takes. This sounds so hilarious.
2: Yes.
1: I really want to go to this. Essentially, the American Advertising Federation for Memphis and Choose Dyna One have teamed up, and attendees will hear from pre-selected presenters about their hot takes, and then they'll get to vote on their favorites. I assume there will be a prize for the winner. I don't know. Again, I'm just making that up, but I do want to hear some hot takes.
2: Yes. I love a hot take.
1: We even have one in the to-do list.
2: Yes. Elle Perry wrote the blurb in the to-do list. Her hot take is to not gatekeep your favorite restaurants and places to visit. Which, yeah. especially with restaurants, because you want them to stay open. So you don't want to gatekeep that information. You want people to go there and like.
3: Yeah, that's a good point.
2: Keep them afloat.
3: Yeah. Yeah.
2: Well, so
3: good stuff.
2: Yeah.
3: Okay. Well, my hot take is maybe that we're done.
2: Yeah.
3: For this week. That sounds right. All right. Well, if you don't like any of those ideas, we do have more in the to-do list or our general events listing, which you can find on our website, dailymemphian.com. 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
0: Memphis area home sales decreased last month while prices rose. Andy Ashby says there were more than 1,200 home sales in August, down more than 6% compared to last year.
5: The average sales price for a home was more than $300,000 last month, up from August 2025. The monthly numbers mirror the year-to-date numbers, with more than 9,500 homes sold so far this year, down 6.5% compared to the same year-ago period. For the Daily Memphian, I'm Andy Ashby.
0: A trial date has been set in a federal lawsuit over the fatal 2024 shooting by the DeSoto County Sheriff's Office. Aaron Fleming says the case is set to go to trial on September 13, 2027.
6: Deputies shot Jamarcus Brown following a high-speed chase that ended with the flipping of Brown's car. Brown's family filed suit in federal court on May 4th, the same day Mississippi Attorney General Lynn Fitch cleared the deputies of wrongdoing in the shooting. The suit names the Sheriff's Office, DeSoto County Sheriff Thomas Tuggle, and 10 unnamed deputies as defendants. For the Daily Memphian, I'm Aaron Fleming.
0: That's the AMDM for this Friday, September 11th. I'm Natalie Van Gundy. Find links to all of the stories mentioned in this episode in the podcast description. 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

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This is Robbie. 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

0: 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This is The Drop. I'm Robbie. Oh, come on. Come on. Go. Do it now.
1: And I'm Liv.
0: Yes, you are. You know, sometimes we think we're prepared for something, but we're not.
1: That happens to me a lot, Robbie.
0: Are you prepared for your birthday coming up next
1: week? I'm prepared for my birthday. I'm prepared for our fund drive.
0: Oh, my gosh. We're going to be talking about all that stuff this next couple hours. I'm waving to early morning Caroline Keys out there. That's sweet. She's great. She's going to be playing at a house party on Sunday.
1: Yes.
0: Yeah,
1: banjo. Aquarium Blood.
0: Yeah, Keith's going to be out of town, so they called in a banjo player.
1: Even better, in my
0: opinion. Even better. I mean, you know, Keith's a friend of the station. He's a good friend of mine. But, man, we can do a little banjo this time, Keith.
1: We can.
0: He's going to be on tour with Optic Sync. I believe Optic. Yeah. It's got to be Optic Sync. Yeah. Anyway, check out all those Aquarium Blood, Optic Sync, all great bands, Memphis stuff.
1: Keith's in every single one of them.
0: Yes, he's in a lot of bands. That's because he's good. All right, one band he's not in, Liv, the Beastie Boys. WYXR 91.7 FM.

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0: 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This is The Drop. I'm Robbie.
1: I'm Liz.
0: And I mentioned it at the top of hour, but I'll mention it again. Why not, right? Because support for The Drop this week comes from Minglewood Hall, presenting their upcoming, which is tomorrow night, Strange Love, the Depeche Mode Experience. 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We're going to be deep in Fun Drive, though, starting tomorrow.
1: Yeah.
0: So the Get Buck competition we announced yesterday, we announced it, but gave them the more specifics.
1: Yeah.
0: Who's doing it?
1: Well, the TLDR on the Get Buck competition is that we bring four community members in to guest DJ 1 hour each, and then they try to raise money for WYXR for the fund drive, and the host with the most wins. So that'll be tomorrow, 12 to 4 p.m., and we'll have hour by hour Will Goodwin of Crosstown Brewing fame, and then Mary Gunning, who does a lot of photography for us, and then Stacey Greenberg from Edible Memphis will be in, and then drag queen legend Goldie D will be closing it out.
0: All right, well, that's exciting. It's always fun, too.
1: It's so much fun.
0: Yes.
1: You should definitely tune in.
0: Yes.
1: And if you want to support any of those people, you can go to getbuck.wyxr.org. Donate in their honor.
0: Yeah, do it now. And if you don't know who to vote for, just pick a random one, or just
1: pick
0: just,
1: whatever name sounds the coolest.
0: Yes, and they'll appreciate you.
1: Yeah.
0: And you can just say it's the coolest name. I'm also getting excited about Goner Fest coming up. Last year at Goner Fest, we were lucky enough to grab Michael Beach before he hit the road back to Australia, and we had him in for a live at YXR.
1: Yeah.
0: Yeah. And so
1: is this it?
0: I'm going to play right now. I put it in the system yesterday. I was
1: cool.
0: Too excited about it. So this is Michael Beach live from YXR. This is Poison Dart, one of my favorites, if not favorites.

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It's The Drop. I'm Robbie. 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
1: 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Oh, yeah.

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1: 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This is The Drop. I'm Robbie.
2: And I'm Liz.
1: Oh, yeah. Get the Friday feels in and out before the big old fun drive starts tomorrow. Mm-hmm. Some rules of the road for the fun drive. You donate, it dings.
2: Yes.
1: Yes. That's right. We've got our computer is hooked up to our donation system, and every time that someone donates, it dings. You keep talking. I'm going to play what it sounds like so people understand what I'm talking about. Let me see.
2: Okay. Yeah, we have a Mario ding that goes off so that we can thank you live on the radio.
1: Yeah.
2: It's so much fun. The energy gets better and better on air as the more dings come in.
1: Yes.
2: So you can head to WYXR.org. The dings will start. Well, it'll probably start later today, honestly. It always starts around switching to glide time.
1: Yeah, they usually get it turned on. I don't have the username. You've heard the Mario.
2: Ding.
1: You know when the Grizzlies make a free throw, that kind of thing. It's that same sound.
2: Totally.
1: That makes it really exciting, you know. And there was one year, I think it was last year, somebody called in and he was like, this is so annoying, this ding. I don't understand. Why is this going? And I called him back, or I think I texted him back, and I explained what it was. He's like, oh, I get it now. Now it's awesome.
2: Super cool.
1: So if you know, you know, and hopefully you do know.
2: Tell your friends regardless.
1: Yeah, and we'll be here next week at the drop doing what we do during. It's much more fun on a pledge drive. It's fun every day, but pledge drive is like the most fun.
2: Correct.
1: And tomorrow night's the big Depeche Mode experience at Minglewood Hall, minglewoodhallmemphis.com. 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
2: Is this Depeche Mode?
1: Yeah, Depeche Mode right now.
2: Oh, yeah.
1: Behind the wheel.
2: Oh, wait, this is my favorite.
1: All right, let me turn it up. All right.

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State Arts Memphis has invested $106 million in our arts community. This week's arts events and experiences are curated by Emma Less, Senior Manager of Development at the Overton Park Shell. Emma says, as a born and raised Memphian, one of the many things that I love most about our city is our vibrant arts community. The arts are so important to the fabric of Memphis, and I love getting to be a tiny part of it. As the Overton Park Shell officially celebrates 90 years of building community through music this weekend, I hope that everyone will join us as we continue to honor the mayor's original proclamation for the Shell back on September 13, 1936, a pledge for the future of Memphis music. We have a little bit of something for everyone to continue to honor that pledge, so come join us all this weekend to be part of this celebration yourself. Emma recommends Like You Children Film Festival at the Pink Palace Museum and Mansion on Friday, September 11th through Sunday, September 13th. 90th Celebration Birthday Picnic featuring Memphis Youth Symphony at the Overton Park Shell on Friday, September 11th. 90th Celebration Sounds of the Shell, 90 Decades of Delight at the Overton Park Shell on Saturday, September 12th. 90th Celebration The 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And 90th Celebration Memphis Studio Superset at the Overton Park Shell on Sunday, September 13th. Did you know the Overton Park Shell is the only Depression-era band shell still active today? 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

0: Today, our supporter Arts Memphis is calling on all of us to recognize the power of the arts here in Memphis. 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
1: This is The Early Bird, brought to you by The Daily Memphian. I'm Natalie Van Gundy. Good morning, Memphis. It's Friday, September 11th, and it's been 25 years since the 9/11 attacks. At 8:47 a.m., the Memphis Fire Department will ring a bell to remember the lives lost that day and in the years since. Tomorrow is all about football. The Southern Heritage Classic, now featuring Alcorn State versus Arkansas Pine Bluff, is going down at Simmons Bank Liberty Stadium. And the Memphis Tigers play Boise State in an away game. If you're looking for something a little more artsy, Memphis rappers 8Ball and MJG are playing a show with Texas rapper Bun B and Atlanta's Renaissance Orchestra at the Orpheum. It'll still be hot on Sunday, but you might want to grin and bear the heat for the Central Garden's Home and Garden Tour, the once-a-year chance to peek into the very stately homes of Midtown's fanciest neighborhood. As always, there's plenty more we can fund in the Daily Memphian's to-do list. You can delete your FanDuel account. All Grizz games will be shown on the DAZN Global Sports streaming app this season, meaning you'll need to download a new app and start a new account. But you'll also no longer be able to access games through upper-tier cable packages. On the bright side, there are more free Grizz games this season than ever before, and those will show on both DAZN and local networks. An NCAA case involving former Memphis Tigers receiver Cortez Braham Jr. has been dismissed and will not impact the football program. Braham was granted a seventh year of eligibility ahead of the 2025 season, but the NCAA appealed, and that case was ongoing through the entire football season. Had the NCAA won that case, any Tigers wins involving Braham's participation could have been vacated. Find more on these stories and others at dailymemphian.com.

0: 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I'm Robbie.
1: And I'm Liv.
0: Happy Friday.
2: Liv, to you. What
0: are you going to do tonight to get ready for pledge drive? I mean, fund drive tomorrow.
1: I'm going to, you know, light some sage.
0: Oh.
1: Manifest thousands and thousands of dollars.
0: Nice.
1: But I'm also going to go see WYXR DJs Zach and JB at JB Harrell at Barkia tonight.
0: Oh, yeah. That'll be fun.
1: Yeah.
0: I think I might light some sage, too.
1: Yeah.
0: yeah, that's a good way to get ready. And, you know, pledge drive, we're going to be here all weekend, all week, every hour of every, well, not quite. It's not the 24 hour. One time we should do a, how many hours are in a week?
1: What's 24 times 7?
0: Oh, man, we would just, I don't think I can do that. I mean, I think if you force.
1: We would die.
0: We would probably die. I think we would die. But there's plenty of time. No, there's no time like the present. To go ahead and donate to WYXR.
1: True. It all goes towards the goal.
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0: 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So.
1: Love it.
0: 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If you donate now, it won't ding, but it will go towards the goal.
1: Yes.
0: And we got a lot of, I know I was going to get matching donors throughout the week, next week. A lot of great businesses are going to step up. So if you hear that's happening and you donate, some of your dollars are going to double and maybe even triple.
1: So just stay tuned in for 7 days, 24 hours straight. Donate every time we have a matching donor.
0: Yeah. I mean, and there's a lot of different ways to donate, like a lot of different strategies. Like
1: if you donated like $5 during every matching donor, you would end up contributing like hundreds of dollars.
0: Yes. A lot of our donors like have fun in the week and they don't like, you know, give all their money at one time. They spread it out over the week, which is fun. That's what I do too. Mm-hmm. So anyway, I'm just saying that's an option, but if you want to drop it all in, no worries. We'll take that too. All right. We'll be back with the concert calendar in, I don't know, just a few minutes, but until then, you're back with Gamma Ray.

0: 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This is The Drop. I'm Robbie.
1: And I'm Liz.
0: And it's time for the concert calendar. You can go to concert.wyxr.org. 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You can sign up for the newsletter. You can go to just go to concert.wyxr.org and sign up there. And check it out. Liv, what's going on this weekend?
1: Sorry, hold on. I was getting Instacart notifications for our Pledge Drive Snacks. Okay.
0: Oh, yeah.
1: Tonight, Friday, September 11th. At the Orpheum is 8-Ball and MJG, Bun B, and the Renaissance Orchestra. Satellite Music Hall will have Isaiah Rashad and Alameda. Everton Park Shell, part of their 90th anniversary birthday weekend, is the Memphis Youth Symphony. Ron Pope and Zach Berkman at Hightone. Matt Axton, Alexis Jade, and Mary Hatley at Growlers. Devil Train at Bar DKDC. Alvin Youngblood, Hart at Hernando's Hideaway, and then Jambi. Phil Nye and Kier and Alt 72 at B-Side.
0: Tonight at Canvas is In For It. Lost Cypher, Lilac, Cozart, Lamplighter's got Sweet Ladies, Big Decisions, and Godmilk. Lafayette's got Basket Case and the Lost 45s tonight. Not Neshoba, Josh Threlkeld, and Hope Claiborne's Soul Scrimmage. Chalbella's got Reagan Strange and Jaw Pulpeen. Grand City Brewery has Lady Sean, and Bar Keo has the DJ night tonight with JB Harrell and Zach Oz. What about tomorrow night?
1: 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Will Graves and Soul at the Crosstown Arts Green Room. The Project with Savannah Long at South Main Sounds. Better Than Ezra at Gold Strike Casino, Charlie Crockett and Nat Myers at Horseshoe Casino, Madison Ryan Ward at the 1884 Lounge, and Ark of Quasar at The Dame.
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1: Gotico.
0: Thank you. Minglewood Hall has the Strange Love Depeche Mode tribute, Hernando's Three Against Dead, Fugitive Droids. Tomorrow night, Growlers, Hoopla, and Two-Legged Dizoid. B-Side has Jimmy Davis. Medicine Factory's got a big rave. I think Katie Loops, Delirious, Lilac. I think Infinity Stairs will be there, too. Lamplighter's got Window, My Skin is Wax, and Crosstown Brewery has Miss Stephanie. What about Sunday, Liv?
1: 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Barracuda Disco, Out of Gas, and the Sound You Hear at Haven House. 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

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As always, a big thanks to Robbie and Liv for starting us off right with the drop. That's every weekday morning. And per the usual, I'm your host, Will Randolph, broadcasting live from Crosstown Concourse. Stoked to be here with you this morning. We started off the set one by Female Species. It's called Good Morning World. It's off the Numero Comp, Tale of My Lost Love. And we're currently listening to My Name is Night. This one's off the recently released album My Skyscraper by Nerosta Steele. We're headed right into Rosalia. This is off Lux, Reliquia. Hope you enjoy. Hope you can stick around all hour long. 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

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This one's Viento Deluvia. And before this, we heard There's a Light, Shirley Ann Lee, off the album Songs for Light. 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Up next, we've got a track, A World Without You. This one's by Johnson, Hawkins, Tatum, and Dore. This one's off the Numero comp

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We just heard Bambina, it's Vampire Weekend, off the album Father of the Bride. Before that, Things to You, NRBQ, off the album All Hopped Up. And before that, we heard a new one from The War on Drugs, new single, Who's That? We're currently jamming out Da Piramide, the band La Piramide. This one's coming up on a Light in the Attic compilation. Forget the name, but stay tuned for that. Yeah, feel that groove.

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I hope you're having as much fun as I am this morning. 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All right. This is Seems Likely. I'm Will Randolph. You're the dear listeners. 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

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We're currently listening to Te Amo. This one's Atlas Sound off the album Parallax. Before this, we heard Field of Opportunity by Neil Young. It's the re-released Oceanside Countryside. Before that, we heard The Kid with the Crown. That one's This is Lorelei off the new album Out Today, The Singer and My Band. It's fantastic. Go check it out if you haven't. Before that, we heard Can't You Stay a Little Longer? That one's The Twilighters. And that one's Eccentric Soul, the Kooka label. Numero Comp, of course. And we're getting close to wrapping up the set. Got just a few tracks left. This one's Frédéric Chopin, a studio Opus 10, number 6. Close your eyes, sit back, enjoy, and keep that dial focused right on 91.7 FM Memphis.

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If you missed it last week, earlier this week, there was a fantastic stereo session listening to Quick, a band of Memphis Stax artists, which we're currently listening to right now. We're saying goodbye again. Our stereo sessions are over for the year, but if you've never been to one, keep it on the radar for next year. It's a blast. Well, I'm glad we got to do this. Glad we got to hang out on a Friday morning and just listen to some music. Stick around, we got Rick Clark coming up next with Air Condition. And I sure do hope you can stay cool this weekend, dear listeners. I look forward to seeing you next week, Friday morning, 8 a.m., right here on 91.7 FM Memphis. That's WYXR. I'll see you next week. 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

said one to the other, now listen you two, there's a certain rumor that can't be true, that man descended from our noble race. The very idea is a big disgrace. No monkey ever deserted his wife, starved her baby, and ruined her life, yeah. The monkey speaks his mind. And you never known a mother monk to leave the babies with others to bump, or pass them on from one to another till they scarcely knew who was their mother, yeah. The monkey speaks his mind. And another thing you will never see, a monkey build a fence around a coconut tree and let other coconuts go to waste, forbidding all other monkeys to come and taste. Why, if I put a fence around this tree, starvation would force you to steal from me. Yeah, the monkey speaks his mind. Here's another thing a monkey won't do, go out at night and get on a stew, or use a gun, a club, or knife,

0: Yeah. The monkey speaks his mind.
1: Jack, man, have you ever been booted?
2: You said booted?
1: Yeah, man, booted.
2: Booted?

That was Roscoe Gordon doing Booted, his 1951 Chess Records hit, which was recorded at Sam Phillips Recording Studio, Memphis Recording Services. Before Roscoe Gordon, we had Dave Bartholomew doing his song The Monkey, which came out in 1957 on the Imperial record label. If you haven't heard of Dave Bartholomew, he was sort of in a way like Alan Toussaint in that he was a musician, a producer, an arranger, a songwriter especially, and both of them were New Orleans lifers. Dave Bartholomew wrote over 4,000 songs over the course of his career, and some of the biggest artists that he worked with who benefited from his songwriting, his co-songwriting, arranging, producing, were artists like Fats Domino, Smiley Lewis, Robert Parker, T-Bone Walker, and many others. Some of his song credits include I Hear You Knocking, Walking to New Orleans, Blueberry Hill, My Ding-a-Lang One Night, and Ain't That a Shame. The Monkey's one of my very favorite recordings from that period. One of the things I love about it is just the groove with the band, the drums especially. We opened up the show with the Boswell Sisters and the Jimmy Greer Orchestra doing Rock and Roll, the A-side of their Columbia Records 78, which was released in 1934. They were really hot between 31 and 38. In fact, they had something like 20 hits during that period, and a number of them were top 10, including Rock and Roll, which I just think is a great track. I'm Rick Clark, and you are listening to my show Air Conditioned, which happens every Friday morning at 9 a.m. Central Time right here on WYXR-FM, broadcasting from Memphis, Tennessee. Up next, we have Jackie Shane, a great transgendered artist doing In My Tenement from her 1963 Sue Records 45.

of them that they had him warm up on 18 dates during 1964. But most people knew where to find him, right on Bourbon Street, where he played for many, many years. Before Clarence Frogman Henry, we have James Brown doing A Man Has Got to Go Back to the Crossroads, which was written and produced by James Brown and released on his own James Brown Productions imprint. The single came out in 1970. And we opened up the set with Jackie Shane, In My Tenement, from her 1963 Sue Records single. If you liked what you heard and you want to learn more, check out Shane's excellent Numero Records anthology called Any Other Way. My good friend Rob Bowman provided a lot of great liner notes, and it's just an amazing dive into Shane and her artistry and her journey as a transgendered artist. She passed away in Nashville in 2018, but she's left behind some really great music. I'm Rick Clark, and you're listening to my weekly show here called Air Conditioned, right here on WYXR-FM in Memphis, Tennessee. This next set, we're opening up with Dr. John, doing Tipitina from his great 1972 album, Dr. John's Gumbo.

That is Laverne Baker, and the track we heard is Gimme a Pigfoot, the lead track from her 1958 Atlantic Records album, Laverne Baker Sings Bessie Smith. Before Laverne Baker, we had New Orleans' own The Neville Brothers doing Hey Pocky Way, the lead track from their 1981 A&M Records debut, Fio on the Bayou. Before the Neville Brothers, we had Lee Dorsey, one of my very favorite New Orleans artists. And the track is Who's Gonna Help Brother Get Further? I interviewed Alan Toussaint one time, and he told me that the Meters were the backing band for Lee Dorsey on this track. It's one of my very favorite Lee Dorsey numbers. The only place I think you can find it now is from his 1970 Polydor collection called Yes We Can. We opened up the set with Dr. John doing Tipitina from his excellent 1972 album, Dr. John's Gumbo. I'm Rick Clark, and you're listening to my weekly show, Air Conditioned, which happens every Friday morning at 9 a.m. Central Time on WYXR-FM, broadcasting from Memphis, Tennessee. Right now, let's listen to some Nina Simone.

J.B. Lenore, Don't You Touch My Head. That's from his 1957 Checker Records 45. He was born in Monticello, Mississippi, but he is really sort of known as part of the Chicago blues scene. And there are a lot of things I love about his records. I mean, I love his music. I love the sound of his voice. I love his great drummer who just has this amazing loosey-goosey pocket. You don't quite hear it so much in that song, but it's really evident in a lot of the other ones. One of the other things I love about him is that he never shied away from social commentary, especially having to do with social injustice or having to do with the wars in Vietnam or in Korea. Before J.B. Lenore, we had Little Milton, If That Ain't Enough Reason for Your Woman to Leave You. Great song. From 1971, Stax Records 45. Little Milton was from Mississippi as well. He was discovered by Ike Turner, who was a talent scout for Sam Phillips. His first recordings were in 1953 at Sun Records, right here in Memphis, Tennessee. His 60s releases on Chess are really my favorite ones, especially Grits Ain't Groceries and Baby I Love You. Before Little Milton, we had Etta James, I Just Want to Make Love to You, written by Willie Dixon. This track, by the way, was the flip side of her 1961 Argo Records hit single, the A-side being At Last. Talk about a hell of a perfect 45 to have. Nina Simone opened things up on this set with Don't Let Me Be Misunderstood from her 1964 Phillips Records album, Broadway Blues Ballads. Nina was the first one to record this song, but the following year the song became a huge international hit for the Animals. I love both versions, but Nina's version feels more personal. I'm Rick Clark, and you're listening to my weekly show, Air Conditioned, which happens right here on WYXR-FM here in Memphis, Tennessee. Right now, let's get down with the North Mississippi All-Stars, doing their version of Junior Kimbrough's Meet Me in the City.

That's Louisiana's Bobby Charles doing the title track from his 2003 Rice and Gravy's record album, Last Train to Memphis. Before Bobby Charles, we heard Cassandra Wilson, I Want to Be Loved, from her 2006 T-Bone Burnett produced Blue Notes record album called Thunderbird. That lead guitar work on there is my good buddy Colin Linden. Love is playing. And we opened up the set with North Mississippi All-Stars, Meet Me in the City, the lead track on their 2013 album, World Boogie is Coming. Amen. I'm Rick Clark, and you're listening to my weekly show called Air Conditioned, which happens right here on WYXR-FM every Friday morning at 9 a.m. Central Time. I love sharing music with you, appreciate all the great feedback, and I look forward to catching y'all next week. Bye now.

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Good morning, good morning, good morning. Welcome to Neo Soulville with me, Tanya Dyson, here on WYXR 91.7 FM. It's a beautiful morning. It's a beautiful day in the neighborhood, as Mr. Rogers would say. Enjoying a beautiful Friday. It's not as hot. We've been going through a heat wave. What is going on, son? Get summer. Just give it up. But it's crazy because, you know, of course, with this whole watching El Nino, we're going to be praying for this warm weather. Supposedly, we're going to have a hard winter this year. So, you know, Memphis doesn't take winter too well. All it takes is it looks like someone sprinkled some talcum powder over everything and everything is shut down because we're not used to driving in the snow as well. So, you know, appreciate the sign. I know it's hot, but trust me, in 3 months, we're going to be wishing for it. Trust me on that. Said, welcome to Neo Soulville with me, Tanya Dyson, here on WYXR 91.7 FM. Got a really cool lineup this morning, of course. Started playing some Memphis music. Shout out to DJ Juice the Great for the morning soul mix. Also, in the 11 o'clock hour, in a couple of minutes, actually, I'll be chatting with D Monet and, of course, Deborah Sweeney with Sunset Jazz ahead of the show on Sunday. So, looking forward to that and chatting it up with my girl, fellow LOC alum. So there it is. You tuned in to Welcome to Neo Soulville with me, Tanya Dyson, on WYXR 91.7 FM. We're going to keep this good music flow going with a little of, I think I want to play the new one by Deanna Sarad, She. So definitely stay tuned. Stay tuned, stay tuned. We got some more good music and a great interview coming up in the next hour. You're tuned in to Welcome to Neo Soulville with me, Tanya Dyson, here on WYXR 91.7 FM.

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1: Wendy? Yes, Lisa. Is the water warm enough? Yes, Lisa. Shall we begin? Yes, Lisa.

0: Can you hear me?
1: Yeah, I can.
2: Well, we are tuned in. You're welcome to Neo Soulville here with me, Tanya Dyson, on WYXR 91.7 FM. It is a great morning.
0: Okay, Sunset Jazz, of course. But good morning, by the way, to everyone. And thank you, Tanya, for having us on. Yes, it's Sunset Jazz time again. It started in 2018 as pop-up Sunset Jazz pop-up event. And it was a wonderful, wonderful start. People enjoyed it in downtown Memphis. Decided, you know, they want it annually. So we just dropped off the pop-up. And started having just the annual Sunset Jazz, of course, Square Concert Series. And thanks to them, and I got a Vision Award for the event, and it's been wonderful.
2: Yes, congratulations on that as well.
0: Thank you.
2: So, and of course,

0: course, DeMonet, you've been singing all kinds of stuff, you know, and it's like jazz, R&B, soul. You've been able to hop around and like fluidly in a sense. And I've always loved your voice since like meeting you at Lemoyne. And let's just talk about, I guess, Memphis and artistry. And who is DeMonet today?
1: Ooh, that's a loaded question.
0: I know, right?
1: Because DeMonet has evolved over the years. You know, I started back in 2009 as an independent artist. And I started in soul music, and that's always been my thing. That's always been my heart. Before that, you know, I was classically trained at Lemoyne On. Shout out to Lemoyne On. In opera, and I studied opera, and I got my degree in vocal music. And so I was doing that for a while, and then I was able to take those skills and translate them into other genres of music, because I was exposed to different genres of music as well.
0: Yeah.
1: Like I said, soul was my heart. And then back in 2018, I was doing... What was that? Dennis.
0: Oh, Adams. Yeah.
1: Strictly Jazz.
0: Yeah.
1: The tribute to Nancy Wilson.
0: Yes.
1: And I was studying her music and just absolutely fell in love with her. And I had already listened to jazz. My dad listened to jazz. My mom did. So it was already, you know, something I listened to. But at that time, I just fell in love with it. And it seems like I'm just becoming more and more in that role of jazz. So it started soul R&B. And here we are doing more jazz. So.
0: And so, of course, your artistry, like you said, lives really on the intersection of soul and jazz. What influences do you pull to form your unique voice?
1: So many. Let me see if I can condense it down to a few people. So Take Six is one of my greatest influences.
0: Yes.
1: I love them harmonically. They're just absolutely amazing. Ella Fitzgerald, Rochelle Farrell, Anita Baker, Layla Hathaway, Luther Vandross, the list keeps going on and on. A little bit of Sarah Vaughan, even the newer artists now, Samara Joy.
0: Yeah, I love it.
1: It's absolutely amazing. Yes. So, yes, so many. I'll stop there.
0: Yeah. Look, because we'll be naming, because I hear the influence from from everyone. So, great.
2: You throw all that in a pot and you get DeMonet.
0: Exactly. So how has being a Memphis artist shaped your voice, your musical instincts, and the way you connect with an audience?
1: Oh, Memphis is the most rawest form of music. I feel like this is the Mecca.
0: Yeah.
1: There's just a certain sound that comes out of Memphis because it's a culmination of gospel, it's a culmination of soul, and just the elements of the city. And what was the rest of that?
0: Well, as far as, you know, how it connects with your musical instincts and the way you connect with an audience.
1: Oh, it's just the natural part of it. So a lot of artists, I will say, we come from the church, you know, so it's a lot of raw talent. It's a lot of the spirit. It's a lot of, you know, your intuition is coming from the heart. You know, it's not a lot of theory involved. It's really just you and God. You know, it's just in the rawest form. And so we have that. And that's just something I appreciate so much here.
0: Indeed.
1: So, yeah, I take it with me everywhere I go.
0: Indeed. Mm-hmm. And look, speaking of, I guess, taking it with you, you mentioned all of those names. And then, of course, you talked about Nancy Wilson. You recently did Carmen McRae.
1: I did do Carmen McRae.
0: Yeah. And so when you, I guess, how do you honor an original song from, like, those types of artists while instinctively, I guess, making it all DeMonet, in a sense?
1: Yes. So, yes, it's a fusion. You have the respect for the artist. You keep the structure of the song. And then you add a couple of your elements to it to make it you, but you still respect that artist by the basic structure of the song. You don't take too much away.
0: Yes.
1: Yeah, that's how I respect them.
0: And so you're performing at Sunset Jazz this Sunday at Court Square.
1: Yes.
0: What can people expect from your set?
1: Oh, they can expect a range of different styles of jazz. You have a little bit of smooth jazz. Of course, you have the jazz standards, absolutely. We're going to have a little bit of fun. We're going to have a little bit of a, can I name a couple of artists maybe?
0: Yes.
1: Okay. Billie Holiday.
0: Okay.
1: A little bit of that.
0: Come on now.
1: Maybe a little Al Jarreau.
0: Oh, okay. Come
1: and,
0: on.
1: Of course, one of my favorites, Rochelle Farrell.
2: Okay.
0: Yes.
1: Yes. Oh, and I'm also this will also be me bringing in my birthday, because my birthday is actually Monday, September 14th.
0: Oh, wow. Happy birthday to you.
1: Thank you so much.
0: Happy birthday to you.
3: Like, it doesn't make much sense.
2: Happy birthday.
0: Right. Like, It's like, we always joke. I have to tell. Like, I got to give a nuance to this joke. We always talk about two different worlds. And so they say you can always tell who is what if you ask somebody to sing Silent Night. You know, and it's just like, either it's Silent Night or it starts with In My Mind. And then Happy Birthday. I know, right? It's like, Dad's Happy Birthday. Are we singing Happy Birthday? Like, how we started? Oh, like, how does Happy Birthday start? It doesn't make much sense. Two different worlds. Two different worlds that managed to collide. Yes. And so, like, what does preparation look like for you? Because I know you're just so intentional about your performance, about the songs that you sing. Like, I could just imagine you holed up in a room on your piano and pecking through it and figuring it out. Like, what does preparation for a show look like for DeMonet?
1: Definitely figuring it out. If I'm on the piano, I probably need to get a little bit better at doing more piano. You know, I enjoy singing more, but I do play a little bit as well, and so I would love to get more comfortable.
0: A little bit. Come on now. You play. Like, you could have stopped the sentence. I do play.
1: No, I'm serious. When you talk about, you know, different other musicians, well, not different other musicians, but like our brother Daryl Sanford.
0: Yeah.
1: You know, talk about Timothy Mason on those type of levels. Mm. I'm just like a little peon.
2: Right, me too.
1: You know, but the way that I prepare, I try to have a vision of connecting with the people. That's the main thing. Of course, you know, I want to make sure that I know all of my music as best I can. Try to find some creativity in that. Mm-hmm. And, try to find ways to connect with the audience. And sometimes I just don't know.
0: Yeah.
1: You know, I have my structure and I have the things that I prepare and practice for. And then I show up and I just say, God, will you just meet me there? Mm-hmm. And without that, I don't have a show, you know. Indeed. And so I always ask God to meet me when I get there.
0: Come on now.
1: Yeah.
2: Right?
1: Let me meet me. Absolutely.
0: So what side of DeMonet do you think Memphis audiences have yet to fully experience?
1: Oh, okay, so this is going to sound pretty deep.
0: Okay.
1: Right? So what I would like to do is bring heaven on earth.
0: Okay,
1: come on. I want people to experience that. You know, beyond the music, I want them to have an experience of healing, of course, an experience of laughter. A lot of the times I may come off as serious, but I can be a little bit silly, a little bit funny when I'm in that mood and when I'm comfortable. Mm-hmm. You know, and I do want people to see more of my personality in that way, because it's not always just serious structure, you know, and this and that. I like to laugh, too.
0: Mm-hmm. Indeed.
1: Yeah.
0: Come on now. So, Deborah, tell people how they can support Sunset Jazz and definitely give the details about this upcoming show.
2: Yes, they can support by coming on down Sunday to Sunset Jazz. Of course, we're featuring the awesome DeMonet.
0: Yes.
2: And we want to have a nice, relaxed, adult atmosphere. We're going to have some seating provided, which we want people to feel free to bring their lawn chairs, their blankets. We have food trucks, door prizes, and a great time. It's just going to be a lot of fun. It's free.
0: Is the optimal word in that.
2: Right. And the biggest thing to remember is the time changes. Because we were doing it 6 to 8 because during the first four events. But it gets a little bit darker earlier. So we changed from 5 to 7 for the last 2 months. Which the last month is going to be something different because we got something else going on that I would like to share with you for that last concert.
0: Okay.
2: Yeah.
0: Okay.
2: So, which is the weekend of our first and our inaugural Memphis Music Jazz Festival. So we want to invite people. We're going to post the lineup next week, but it's a new event. I pitched it to Downtown Memphis back last year.
0: Yeah.
2: And so we're doing that thing.
0: Awesome. So glad to hear.
2: Yes. And it goes from October 9th through the 11th. The 9th will be some program events going on in Downtown Memphis and in the area. And then that Saturday will be two stages on the mall. At Peabody and one at Gayoso.
0: Yes.
2: And awesome. I'll give more information on the time. I think it's like 1 to 8 to 7.
0: Yes.
2: I think that's Saturday. And then on Sunday for Sunset Jazz, rather than have our one headliner, which is Gary Topper and Symmetry Band.
0: Yeah.
2: Orchestra, kind of a bigger big band. Anyway, we're going to add some more acts on before that.
0: Okay.
2: So, yeah, we'll make an announcement next week and then give more information at the next event. And, you know, this is going to be a wonderful, wonderful time.
0: Awesome. Awesome. Yeah. And did you drop the social media and everything?
2: Social media, sunsetjazzmemphis.com, and on Facebook, Sunset Jazz at Core Square. Thank you for reminding me of that.
0: I do have Instagram.
2: Thank you for reminding me. That's it's been a morning already, you know. That Friday before the event.
0: No, I get it.
2: It takes a village, right?
0: Yes, it does. It does.
2: Yeah, so some more, you know, things coming up down the line. I'm releasing my album in October, which I hope to get with you and do a little interview and talk about and play some music. Yes, ma'am, of course.
0: So, DeMonet, beyond Sunset Jazz, what are you working on next, and where can listeners keep up with you?
1: They can keep up with me on Instagram and Facebook. Everything is DeMonet Music, DMONET Music.
0: Okay.
1: Yes, other than that, I am enjoying a little bit of rest.
0: I get it.
1: For now, because I think we all really need that. It's more important to me now. Of course, music is highly important as well, but also rest as well. So I've been doing a little bit of
0: Come
1: resting.
0: Come on now, rest. Yeah. You know, we don't have to go beyond the river to do that. Right. We rested right here, right now.
1: Exactly.
0: So thank you both so much for coming by the show. So again, Deborah, run the details for Sunday back again.
2: Sunday, 5 to 7, Sunset Jazz at Court Square, 66 North Main Street. You'll see the gazebo. That's the stage, and it will be a wonderful event. We want folks to come out. And like I said, it is free. And we want to thank WYXR, our radio sponsors. And thank you, Tanya. And you all, we love you all and appreciate the support so much.
0: Love you back. Love you both. Thank you so much for coming through. So I want to commemorate this interview by closing it out with one of my faves from you. Of course, this is Dry by DeMonet. So you're tuned in to Welcome to Neo Soulville with me, Tanya Dyson, here on WYXR 91.7 FM.

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The series kicks off Thursday, September 17th, with Renini Mom, Justin Tolan, and Hope Claiborne. 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
2: This is the Daily Memphian Midday News Brief. Memphis area home sales decreased last month while prices rose. Andy Ashby says there were more than 1,200 home sales in August, down more than 6% compared to last year.
3: The average sales price for a home was more than $300,000 last month, up from August 2025. The monthly numbers mirror the year-to-date numbers, with more than 9,500 homes sold so far this year, down 6.5% compared to the same year-ago period. For the Daily Memphian, I'm Andy Ashby.
2: Two female Sumatran tiger cubs were born last month at the Memphis Zoo. Veterinary staff had only expected a single cub. The cubs are expected to make their official exhibit debut in the coming months once they grow strong enough to safely navigate their outdoor habitat. The Memphis community is being asked to help name the new arrivals, with voting open to the public through September 15th. The winning names will be officially revealed September 19th during halftime of the next Tigers home football game. For Brandon Legrone, I'm Natalie Van Gundy. More on these stories and others are available at dailymemphian.com.

Well, hi there. This is Carla Thomas. And if you didn't know it, you're listening to WYXR 91.7 in Memphis. You're raised.

Look who brought the sunshine out. I hope you made room for sunshine in your weekend. 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

0: If you anything like me, you probably ain't never ever in your life felt like the music was loud enough.
1: Like,
0: I want the music to feel like it's inside of my body. 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I want the music to feel like a sickness. I want the music to shut down my bodily functions. 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

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This is the Audio Box with Devin Germain. It is a Friday. It is 1 p.m. And, of course, shout out to Jared JB, a.k.a. DJ Vizzle Blue Bland. Coming in with Nervous Wreck before me from 12 to 1 p.m. Jared is amazing. He's helped me so much with getting accustomed to radio. And yeah, I'm very glad to know him. He's incredible. He has incredible music knowledge. I've learned a lot of music from him as well. And this week too, he led the stereo session that WYXR holds in the Memphis Listening Lab. It was the last one for the year, but we had Quick with their album Foreplay. So he sat down and discussed the album and, you know, did some interviews, and we played both sides of the album. So it was great. I had an amazing time. So whenever I have time, I make sure I can go to a stereo session, because I love just learning information about music. And you know, the artists are always there too to discuss and talk about different aspects of the album as well. So yeah, well, cool. So for this week's show, it will be a modern mix. So yeah, it's gonna be a great show. I got a lot of newer releases from this year. Then I also have some tracks from a few years back as well. So yeah, with that being said, let's get into the music. So stay tuned. 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This is the Audio Box with Devin Germain. Here we go.

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What is going on, everybody? 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This is the Audio Box with Devin Germain. Hopefully you are enjoying the show so far. I just had a weird thing happen. So sometimes with music, I'll hear it sped up or it's going faster in my head, but then at a random time when I'm listening to it again, the song sounds slower. So yeah, anyway, it's weird. I don't know if I'm the only one who, you know, that happens to. Probably not. But let me go over the songs that I play for you. So I did Ocotillo by the Ghost Funk Orchestra. This was the first single from the group since their 2024 album, A Trip to the Moon. And they released this track in July. The song was written while the group was on tour and going through the Southwest region of the U.S. And yeah, their experience, it was a lot from what they've talked about from the tour, because it was really hot. There was different weather things happening. So yeah, the inspiration comes from the Ocotillo plant, which is found in the deserts in the Southwest region of the U.S. But yeah, great song. And of course the song highlights the group combining Latin, jazz, soul, funk, and psychedelic music within their sound. Following that song, I did Speaking in Parallel by Jeremiah Chu and Martha Sophia Honer. This song comes from a great album that sees synth player Jeremiah and violinist Martha Sophia Honer creating music that is peaceful, hypnotizing, and guaranteed to make you envision yourself in a surreal soundscape. Because there are a lot of different soundscapes, you know, like happening within the sounds of the music. It puts you in like a certain environment. But yeah, last year on the show, I played a song from the album called Long and Short Delays. So I really liked the album. It was one of my favorites from last year. So I wanted to play another track.

a great chamber ensemble. And yeah, this is the second section of the Fantasy Quintet that was originally written by the English composer Ralph Vaughan Williams. And yeah, the album from the quartet also features covers of compositions from other classical composers, including Herbert Howells and Ina Bull. So yeah, with that being said, let's get into a little more music. So stay tuned. 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This is the Audio Box with Evan Germain. Here we go.

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This is The Audio Box with Devin Germain. And let me go over the songs that I played for you. I did So Good by Shaylia and Catronata. This is Shay's first single release of the year, and she did it, of course, alongside Catronata, who they are frequent collaborators with each other, and they always make some great music. So a great single that features Shay's smooth, soft vocals and Catronata's incredible production. After that, I did Technicolor by Sonny Colon. And that song is from 2018, and that is from his Satin Psychedelic album. This is one of the first songs that I heard from Sonny, and I was instantly drawn in. Technicolor is an incredible song. The drum pattern in it is pretty unique to me, and it is a sample of the song Astro Dance by Daniel Bechet. So it's an incredible sample, and he added, you know, of course, his own unique elements to it. So it's a really good song. And of course, I also like the original song, or the song that Technicolor sampled, which was Astro Dance. Following that, I did Vampire in the Corner by Magdalena Bay. And Magdalena Bay, they are an incredible, incredible duo. They always impress me with their songwriting and production work. And their latest album, or their last album from 2024, which was Imaginal Disc, was no exception. It has some incredible production on it. I love that album so much. And they also, because I do like geeking out over, you know, the behind the scenes or what it takes making the song and arranging it, and there are some videos of the duo. Hey, how's it going? Hey, you're waving at people outside the window at Crosstown Concourse. Because, you know, this is where WYXR is located. What was I saying? Oh, yeah. So there is a video of Mika and Matthew, who are the duo, and Magdalena Bay. They are going through the process of recording and, you know, doing edits and arranging the song, and it's incredible to watch. It's incredible to watch, and their production style is just very complex, and I just love it. I just love it. So yeah. Also, there was a musical film recently released for the album Imaginal Disc as well, so that's cool. Then the final song that I did was Good News by Mada and Alicia Joy. So this comes from the latest album from the Berlin duo, and their latest album is called At Your Pace. The album features multiple collaborations with other artists, including Alicia Joy. And it's a very nice album overall. Blends jazz, R&B, and soul. It's a nice album. It's a nice album. Cool, cool. I'm about to get back to some more music with y'all. But, you know, as I said, you are listening to 91.7 FM, WYXR. We are the station raised by sound, and it is through you guys that we're able to keep this station going. And we're going to be celebrating WYXR and highlighting all that we do starting tomorrow at 12 with our week-long fall fun drive. So that is going to be incredible. You don't want to miss out on it, because there's going to be some great music and discussing about everything that WYXR is doing.
So, yeah, just stay tuned for that. Starting tomorrow, Saturday at 12, and going on week long until Saturday after next. So, yeah, with that being said, let's get into some more music. So, stay tuned. 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This is the Audio Box with Devin Germain. Here we go.

0: Well, it looks like my time is just about up. You're listening right now to Dozen Roses by Thomas Dalbaum. Then prior to that, I played Descantado by Jaze. Then before that, I did Front Row Seat by Alpha's Dog. So,
1: yeah.
0: But stay tuned for... Oh, man. Swish in the cloud. Yeah, coming your way on 91.7 FM, WYXR. Don't want to miss it. 2 to 4. But, yeah, with that being said, I will see y'all soon.
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3: 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There's a color commentary, as always, by Andy Gienat, my bro.
4: And Lori over there.
3: Yeah. We're here every Friday from 2 to 4, WYXR 91.7, Memphis. And today, Andy's taking over the air.
4: I'm special boy today.
3: You are. Andy's picked the whole theme. He's picked all the songs.
4: All 30.
3: He was giving me a breather today. One. So, yeah.
4: Giving Lori a break because she's got a lot going on.
3: Got a lot going on this weekend and stuff. So what's your...
4: So
3: what's your theme today?
4: So the theme that I came up with for today's show is kind of related to something that I had mentioned, a little bit of trivia I'd mentioned a few weeks back, where one of the bands I played was a Seattle band, and I had mentioned that Kurt Cobain had mentioned that they were an influence on him. And so I was kind of like, you know what? You know, I am aware of the fact that Seattle had hundreds of bands.
3: Mm-hmm.
4: And if you're old enough to remember the news and, you know, or not the news, but
3: MTV
4: like
3: and
4: MTV,
3: all that.
4: Like
3: in the 90s,
4: pop culture, the zeitgeist fixated on the quote unquote Seattle sound, which was supposed to be grunge. But that was there, but there was a whole lot of other stuff there at the same time. And so I kind of thought that for today's theme, I would pick bands that were around sort of circa 1990, give or take a few years, plus or minus. Bands that influenced the whole, you know, grunge thing that, you know, sort of exploded in 1992.
3: Yeah, like Nirvana, Soundgarden.
4: Yeah, like what these bands were.
3: Pearl Jam.
4: Yeah, what these bands were listening to. Yeah, they're from Seattle. They're totally from Seattle.
3: Yeah, the grunge wave of the 90s.
4: The whole grunge wave of the 90s.
3: Some of them are still playing, you know. Like,
4: yeah, some of
3: Pearl
4: them are
3: Jam,
4: still playing.
3: Pearl Jam, definitely.
4: And, you know, talking about some of the bands that were, like, don't have any kind of grunge sound at all. And some of the bands that, you know, they members went on to be in other bands that became popular. And so if I'd had enough time, I would have probably designed this show more as a family tree to show, you know, like, you know, play a song and say, like, all right, now the drummer from this band went on to
3: play in the next song and the whatever.
4: So this is more of a mishmash today.
3: That's okay.
4: So, yeah, what we just heard was Tad.
3: Tad.
4: With Helot from his debut album, God's Balls, from 1989. Tad was one of the first, not the first, but among some of the first bands to be signed by Sub Pop. And, of course, everybody remembers Sub Pop as, like, the label sort of at the center of the quote-unquote Seattle sound and all
3: Fun
4: that.
3: Fun fact, there's a Sub Pop store in the Seattle SeaTac Airport. I was

0: Former members of one band called Bundle of Hiss, which you will hear about later, and another band called Skin Yard. Okay. The guy who produced the album is Jack Endino, who was also in Skin Yard. And then Tad promoted the album with a European tour with Nirvana.
1: Oh, wow.
0: So then before that, we had the Wipers with No One Wants to Be an Alien from their 1983 Over the Edge album. They were an early influence on the music scene there. They got together in 1977, and they're considered to be the first Pacific Northwest punk band. But this is the band that I mentioned Cobain, as well as Jay Maskus from Dinosaur Jr., has cited as being an influence.
1: Yeah, we've played songs from Wipers before.
0: That's right. Well, before Wipers was Love Battery with Between the Eyes, which was a 1989 single on Sub Pop, and the song also appeared on a 1990 album called Between the Eyes. They were together from 89 to 2002. And the original drummer for Love Battery was Mudhoney's Dan Peters. So he helped start the band, and then he went on to Mudhoney.
1: Right on.
0: And before that was the U-Men with Solid Action. It was a single that came out in 1987. They're one of the early precursor bands. They were around from 80 to 89. And they're cited as being like one of the initial influences on the quote-unquote grunge sound.
1: Starting in 1980? Super early influence.
0: Allmusic.com credits the band for helping to inspire the grunge sound. The guitarist, Tom Price, moved on to form a band called Gas Huffer, and Jim Tillman, who played bass, went on to play with Love Battery, who we just heard. Okay, and then we started that off. Sorry, I lost my place. I've got a lot of notes here. We started that off with Green River with Swallow My Pride from their Come On Down EP from 1985. It was their debut 85. Release and released on Sub Pop.
1: Nice.
0: Mark Arm, who sang in the band, and Steve Turner, who played guitar, helped form Mudhoney. Bruce Fairweather, who played guitar, and Stone Gossard, also a guitarist, and Jeff Amont joined Mother Love Bone, and Gossard and Amont went on to form Pearl Jam after Mother Love Bone. So yeah, it's like there's this whole genealogy of stuff.
1: There really is a whole family tree there for Seattle music.
0: A lot of stuff.
1: Awesome, man.
0: But yeah.
1: Well, cool. Let's
0: I put way more work into this than I probably should have.
1: You put in a ton of work. I've got your notes right here. I'm looking. I'm like, dang.
0: This is what happens when you get a history degree and you don't actually get to use it.
1: Yeah, that's right. And a research degree.
0: And a research degree, yeah.
1: All right. Well, hey, let's get back to the tunes. We got more Seattle.
0: Grunge
1: adjacent music up
0: Pacific
1: here.
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2: Gliding you down through Friday afternoon into the weekend.
3: Into the weekend.
2: And Andy's got a little theme for us today.
3: Yeah, Pacific Northwest bands from the late 80s and early 90s.
2: Nice. So, He's picked them all today.
3: I've picked them all,
2: Andy's
3: baby.
2: In charge, man.
3: Oh, yeah.
2: Watch out.
3: Don't get me started.
2: Don't get him started. All right.
3: Well, do you want to say this one since...
2: Here, he's going to let me say what that song was. So that last song was from the Posies with I May Hate You Sometimes off their Failure LP from 1988, their debut album. And of course, one of the primary songwriters is John Auer, who joined the 1993 Big Star reunion with Alex Chilton. He's a huge Big Star fan.
3: Yeah,
2: in fact, he's still in the Big Star Quintet, which is currently just playing along. They take breaks from their other bands and then they
3: get together to play Big Star songs.
2: And it's Mike Mills from REM on the bass. They got Pat Sansone from Wilco on guitar, and so is John Auer, and those two. I mean, they all sing, but when John Auer and Pat Sansone sing together, it's like, whoa.
3: Yeah,
2: they got that like brother harmony kind of sound.
3: Brother
2: of course,
3: harmony.
2: Jody Stevens, the drummer of Big Star, of course, is in the Big Star Quintet.
3: That's right.
2: And Chris Stamey from the DBs. They played our Raised by Sound Fest one year, and then I saw them play at GPAC maybe last year. Super nice guys.
3: Yeah.
2: And of course, they've got a West Coast tour and tour going on this year.
3: And you just found
2: Speaking
3: out.
2: Speaking of Seattle, in November, they will be playing Portland, Seattle, and San Francisco, so this is perfect.
3: Oh, yeah. Oh, yeah. Yeah, and there
2: and I'm wearing a Big Star t-shirt. That's what I like.
3: That's perfect. Yeah. Perfect.
2: Perfect timing.
3: Timing, yeah. Yeah. And they're a band.
2: And Big Stars from Memphis, of course, if you don't know.
3: Of course, yeah. A very important.
2: Very influential 70s band, rock band from Memphis.
3: Had big influence on indie rock in the 80s.
2: A lot. Big influence.
3: But yeah, and they technically are not from Seattle. They're from a small town that is just south of Vancouver.
2: The Posies, that is?
3: Yeah, the Posies. Yeah. So yeah, that's one of the ones that's sort of, you know, in the region.
2: Yeah.
3: Well, before the Posies was Coffin Break with Wiser from their Crawl LP from 1991. And they're a Seattle band from 87 to 94. And in addition to Sub Pop, one of the other record labels that a lot of the formative bands were on was called CZ Records.
2: Ah.
3: And so Coffin Break was a band that, you know, was signed to CZ.
2: Mm-hmm.
3: Now talk a little bit more about some of those other bands later on.
2: Yeah.
3: Before that was Flop with I Told a Lie from their 1992 debut album, Flop and the Fall of the Mop Squeezer. So another Seattle band. The drummer drummed for another local band called the Fastbacks, who I believe we will hear later on. And before that was Dead Moon with Out on a Wire from their debut album from 1988, In the Graveyard.
2: Ooh, a little spooky.
3: And I've talked about them a lot, so don't have a whole lot to say.
2: Yeah, we played Dead Moon a lot on the show.
3: Yeah, we do play Dead Moon a lot.
2: Go to the archive at WYXR.org to hear more. Yeah. Pretty sure we played them.
3: I think we played them last week.
2: And maybe a Dead Moon song before that.
3: Yeah, band that had been around for a while. Fred Cole, the lead singer, guitarist, you know, was in a number of bands in Seattle, you know, going back to the 60s.
2: Yeah, prolific.
3: And we started that off with Mudhoney and Touch Me, I'm Sick, which was their debut single from 1988.
2: Fresh new music from Mudhoney, 1988.
3: They formed in 88, and they're still playing around. But yeah, they're a band that was on Sub Pop, and I mentioned how they were formed from, you know, some of the previous members of Green River, and and they
2: right on.
3: I believe they became Sub Pop's one of Sub Pop's flagship bands.
2: Oh, for sure, then, yeah. So. Mudhoney was huge,
3: huge.
2: And
3: I did have to look up like where the name came from. It's the name of a. It's the name of a movie from 1965, a Russ Meyer movie, so kind of like a...
2: A Southern Gothic film?
3: Yeah.
2: I read your notes.
3: Yeah.
2: Cool. Right on. Love that. Right. Well, let's get back to some more...
3: We got a whole lot
2: Seattle adjacent tunes on Sweet and Glide.
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2: Are we back?
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4: 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Yeah. And we are playing all Andy's taking over the show today. We're playing all Andy picks today.
3: It's mass hysteria, y'all.
4: And he's got a big old 90s Seattle rock and roll thing
5: Pacific Northwest.
4: I can't talk. You take over.
5: Okay, I'll take
4: over. It's your show, man.
3: It's my show,
4: It's your
3: baby.
4: Show today, baby.
3: I do what I want.
4: Do what you want.
5: Yeah. Well, so yeah, playing songs that from more obscure bands that were in the Pacific Northwest and that unfortunately didn't get as popular as Soundgarden and Pearl Jam and etc. and Nirvana. Yeah, we just heard Zip Gun with The End from their debut album, 8-Track Player, from 1992. And there's not a lot about them. The guy who formed the band was originally in a band on Sub Pop called The Derelicts. And before Zip Gun, we've played them The Gits.
4: Love that song.
5: The Gits, Another Shot of Whiskey from their debut album, Frenching the Bully, from 1992. And, you know, and it's a, unfortunately, the story of The Gits is a very tragic one because they, originally not from Seattle, they were actually from Ohio and they moved to Seattle. And, they were getting a lot of buzz, and an A&R guy was going to sign them to Atlantic Records, and 4 days before that was supposed to happen, the lead singer, Mia Zapata, was unfortunately just brutally murdered, and so then the band, you know, didn't exist after that. Yeah. But I will say that the surviving members of The Gits went on to form a band called Evil Stig with Joan Jett singing.
4: Which is Gits Live backwards.
5: Yep.
4: Evil Stig.
5: That's right.
4: It says here their first live show, they were on the same bill with Nirvana and Tad.
5: On
4: their very first show. That's great.
5: Oh, first
4: live show. That's awesome.
5: Oh, yeah.
4: Nice.
5: All right. Before that was The Spinanes with Spitfire. Which is a single from 1993. It was their first single on Sub Pop, and it was also on their debut album Manos from 1993.
4: Hands of Fate?
5: Hands of Fate. Yes.
4: Manos.
5: They were initially founded by the singer-songwriter duo of Rebecca Cates, who played guitar, and drummer Scott Plouffe, who in 1996 left the band to join Built to Spill to be their permanent drummer.
4: Nice.
5: And before that was Seaweed, one out of four from their Despised EP from 1991, another Sub Pop band. And we started the block off with the Young Fresh Fellows with How Much About Last Night Do You Remember, from their Topsy Turvy LP from 1985. I know they were kind of an earlier precursor band, and one that I really like. I actually really like them.
4: Yeah. And,
5: but yeah, one of the guitarists became an auxiliary member of REM in the 90s and early 2000s and did a bunch of stage work and studio work for them.
4: Some great picks here.
5: Fresh picks.
4: Fresh song picks by Andy on Switching the Glide. All right. Well, let's get back to the music. We got more for you at the top of the hour here, 3 o'clock. Want to give a shout out to Devin Germain, as always, our lead in on Fridays
5: and
4: from
5: it's just so
4: 1 to 2.
5: Nice to hear him sing the name of our show.
4: He sings "Switching to Glad." I called him the smoothest voice on Fridays.
5: Yeah.
4: With that song, that just like smooth singing.
5: Oh yeah.
4: When he introduces our show, so nice.
5: Gets us ready.
4: It gets us going, making you feel like it's Friday. Like, all right. And, of course, we want to give a shout-out to Amanda Dent, who's on after us at 4 o'clock, 4 to 6. Amanda Dent with Finders Keepers. Oh, yeah, Devin's show is called The Audio Box.
5: Yes.
4: From 1 to 2. All right. Just a few of the many shows on Fridays that we are a sister show
5: yes,
4: to,
5: just,
4: brother
5: just,
4: show.
5: Just a few of the meats
4: just a couple,
5: of the cultural
4: yeah.
5: stew of
4: yes,
5: WYXR.
4: That's right. All right, let's get back to the tunes. 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
3: Getting you revved up for the weekend, yo.
2: Revving you up for the weekend.
3: Don't get you started.
2: Don't get us going, man.
3: Don't do it, man. Don't do it.
2: We are gliding on into the weekend here with some tunes.
3: Yep.
2: From the 90s.
3: Yep, tunes. Seattle
2: scene.
3: Circa 1990.
2: Pacific
3: Northwest scene, yep. Some of the bands that didn't get as popular as Soundgarden, Nirvana, and Pearl Jam.
2: Yeah, but they were definitely on the same scene.
3: They were playing. These bands were playing with each other and everything. So,
2: And
3: that's what floors me is like being in the music scene back then.
2: Mm-hmm.
3: You know, like all these bands, and it's like, and I couldn't
2: you
3: do everything.
2: You were in the music scene at the same time as some of these bands, you know?
3: Right? Like, and you know, and
2: in Memphis anyway,
3: I had to exclude a whole lot of stuff that was going on in the Pacific Northwest at the same time. I mean, it's like I didn't put any Riot Girl.
2: Oh, right, that's
3: on there.
2: A whole nother genre.
3: Right?
2: You know?
3: Yeah.
2: Like, this was kind of more grunge.
3: Yeah.
2: Adjacent.
3: More, yeah.
2: What we're playing today.
3: So what we just heard was Screaming Trees with Ocean of Confusion from their Something About Today EP that came out in 1990. It was also on their Uncle Anesthesia album from 91.
2: Uncle Anesthesia. Nice.
3: They're also kind of considered, one of the pioneers of grunge. But funny enough, they were actually an SST band. And of course, SST is the record label started by, was it Greg Ginn from Black Flag?
2: Mm-hmm.
3: And, you know, Husker Du, The Descendants, Black Flag, obviously.
2: All that California punk band label,
3: So that's where they got their start.
2: That's interesting.
3: Before, excuse me, I've got a frog. Before Screaming Trees was Hammerbox with Bread from their debut album called Hammerbox from 1991. They're one of those bands that wasn't necessarily on Sub Pop, but they were on CZ Records, which I mentioned earlier as being an influential label related to the development of grunge.
2: Grunge.
3: Before that was Beat Happening with Black Candy from the Black Candy album from 1989. And they were on a few Sub Pop, or they had a few Sub Pop releases. And very, very different sound, but, you know, they...
2: More poppy,
3: but they were definitely, you know... playing around back then with a lot of these bands.
2: Early leaders of indie pop and slacker rock.
3: And slacker rock, exactly.
2: And twee pop.
3: I saw that and I was like, what the heck is twee pop? It's like it said that it developed around the time that I was in the music scene, but I was like, I have no recollection of twee pop. So that sounds more like something from the 2010s.
2: Mm-hmm. Yeah.
3: All right, before that was Skin Yard with Hallowed Ground from their self-titled album from 1988. And I do have to pause a moment to talk about Skin Yard because Skin Yard is another one of those important bands that people don't really know about, but were connected to so much of what came out later.
2: Mm-hmm.
3: One of the founders of the band is a guy named Jack Endino, who is a pretty famous audio engineer and producer associated with Sub Pop and the grunge movement.

0: band members from Skin Yard. Daniel House was in a previous band that I have a song for called 10 Minute Warning. Mm-hmm. But he took over CZ Records after they put out their first release, which was a compilation record called Deep Six that included songs from Soundgarden, Melvins, Green River, Skin Yard, and Malfunction. And Malfunction is a band whose members went on to become like Mother Love Bone and Pearl Jam and so on.
1: Yeah.
0: And this
1: very intertwined scene.
0: Very intertwined. And this compilation is kind of considered like one of the first official grunge releases.
1: Wow.
0: So.
1: And also their original drummer, you said here.
0: Yeah, the drummer that they started with, Matt Cameron, left in 1986 to join Soundgarden.
1: Yeah, there you go.
0: Well, and we started that off, that whole block off, with the Super Suckers and Coattail Rider from their Smoke of Hell debut LP from 1992. They, Sub Pop band, originally from Tucson, but they moved to Seattle in 1989 because, quote, a friend of theirs told them that it had a ton of clubs to play and you could wear leather jackets in the summer.
1: Nice. Yeah, at night it gets pretty chilly in yep. Seattle area. Yeah, for sure.
0: I mean, that's a good enough reason for
1: that
0: me.
1: Is, yeah, that sounds great to me, man.
0: So, all yeah, right. So there we have it.
1: Man. Well, this show is flying by. We got like another 36 minutes. Let's get back to the tunes.
0: Oh, yeah.
1: On Switching a Glass.
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3: All right, we are back on the glide.
4: We are back.
3: And, yeah, playing a bunch of 90s stuff.
4: Yep.
3: So, Andy, take it over.
4: Take it over.
3: Andy picked all the songs. Yeah,
4: well, this is a little earlier than the 90s. Last song we heard was by a band called the Fastbacks with Don't Cry For Me. And it came from their debut album that came out in 1987 called the Fastbacks and His Orchestra. And yeah, they put it on the list because they are an early Seattle punk band that got started in 1979. Yeah. They're kind of considered not quite first wave punk, but definitely, you know, sort of one of the early predecessors of that whole scene. Well, and before the Fastbacks was Temple of the Dog.
3: Temple of the Dog.
4: Temple of the Dog. With pushing Forward Back from their self-titled album from 1991. And yeah, they Temple of the Dog was a labor of love, I guess you could say. It was conceived by Chris Cornell from Soundgarden as a tribute to Andy Wood, who was the lead singer for Mother Love Bone, which, as I mentioned earlier, you know, members of Mother Love Bone went on to form Pearl Jam. And unfortunately, Andy Wood died of a overdose literally 2 weeks before the release of their debut album called Apple. Band you know, includes members from Soundgarden and from Pearl Jam. And I kind of remember when they were sort of big on the radio for a little bit. Before that was Girl Trouble with Wrecking Ball from their Hit It or Quit It LP from their debut in 1988. They are a Tacoma band, sort of halfway between Olympia and Seattle. Got started in the early 80s, 1983. And they're interesting because they're a brother and sister duo who started playing together. And then they got some friends to join and play with them. And before Girl Trouble was 10 Minute Warning, who I did mention much earlier in the show, with Stooge. The album that this comes from, it's called This Could Be Heaven. It came out in, I believe it was, I forgot to write the date for that, but, 2021.
3: Oh, wow.
4: But it was originally recorded in 1984 by Jello Biafra.
3: The Dead Kennedys.
4: From the Dead Kennedys. Yeah, sorry, my brain glitched
3: on his Alternative Tentacles label.
4: Right. Members of 10 Minute Warning went on to be in Green River and Mother Love Bone, and Duff McKagan was in it. Is known for being in Guns N' Roses.
3: Yeah.
4: I don't know if that was his very first band or not. They had releases on Sub Pop and CZ. Mm-hmm. And starting that off was a really short one by the Melvins called Gluey Porch Treatments from the Gluey Porch Treatments album from 1987. The Melvins are kind of like a key band.
3: In that era of Pacific Northwest bands.
4: Yeah, so one of the stories I heard was that Black Flag came touring through the Pacific Northwest, and this was the era of Black Flag that was playing like the slower, heavier music when Rollins was with them, and so it kind of caused the or influenced the main, you know, the guitarist Buzz Osborne in the Melvins to play slower, dirgier type music.
3: Oh, wow.
4: So one of the interesting things about the band is that they have a very close connection to Kurt Cobain.
3: Mm-hmm.
4: Buzz Osborne and Kurt Cobain are actually from the same town. Cobain and Chris Novoselic from Nirvana would hang out at the Melvins practice space. And
3: like they went to the same high school and stuff.
4: Yeah, but Buzzo is probably about like 5-6 years older. So
3: okay.
4: I don't think they were at high in a high school at the exact same time. I get is kind of like a, you know, big brother helping little brother out kind of thing.
3: Right on.
4: Became friends with them. After he formed Cobain formed Nirvana, went through a series of drummers, and the primary drummer for the Melvins is Dale Crover. He played for Nirvana as a session drummer for, you know, some of the recordings that ended up on the Bleach album.
3: Mm-hmm.
4: And the other interesting thing is that Buzz Osborne is responsible for connecting Novoselic and Cobain with Dave Grohl. Dave Grohl was in a band called Scream from Washington, D.C., and they were playing through there.
3: Hmm.
4: And Buzz was really impressed with his drumming. Mm-hmm. And
3: he's like, y'all should check this band out.
4: Yeah. And
3: check out this drummer.
4: Scream broke up a few weeks after they played. And Dave Grohl actually called Osborne and for career advice. And he gave him Novoselic's phone number.
3: No way.
4: And so the Melvins are responsible for putting Dave Grohl
3: linking
4: together.
3: Them together. Yeah, that's cool.
4: Yeah.
3: Introducing them and stuff.
4: So it's just kind of like, you know, some of this stuff I kind of knew, but I didn't really know
3: there's so much detail. Rich history here and trivia involved.
4: Oh, yeah. But yeah, one of the co-founders of the Melvins back in 1983 is Matt Lucan, who is the bass player who went on to form Mudhoney. So again, there's all these like connections.
3: And then the Melvins replaced him with Shirley Temple Black's daughter.
4: Yeah,
3: whose name was Lori.
4: Yeah. Yep.
3: So yeah. Shirley Temple's daughter played bass
4: in the Melvins.
3: In the Melvins. That's amazing. I didn't know that.
4: Yeah, she was dating Buzz Osborne and it was his idea to like teach her how to play bass or something like that. And then
3: that's awesome.
4: she's played in other bands too, but anyway.
3: Right on. I didn't know that. That's really cool.
4: So yeah, it's kind of like I probably am not doing the Melvins justice by playing such a short song.
3: Yeah.
4: But you know, they're
3: stuck them in there though.
4: Pretty important in the scheme of things here.
3: Right on. All right. Well, we got about 13 minutes left, so let's get back to the tunes and we'll say goodbye one last time on our way out the door on Switching to Glass
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0: 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We are raised by sound.
1: All right. Sounded loud. Hey, finishing up the show today, switching
2: That's
1: the line,
2: right.
1: WYXR 91.7. What did we just hear?
2: We heard Cracker Bash with My Own Fool from their debut album called Cracker Bash from 1992. Sub Pop release. The main thing about them that I find interesting is that two of the members went on to start Satan's Pilgrims.
1: Oh, right on.
2: And
1: our friend Ted Miller, the drummer from Satan's Pilgrims, used to live here in Memphis. I think he recently went back to Portland.
2: Yeah, well, and he was the drummer. He was the drummer in Cracker Bash.
1: Right on, yeah.
2: And before that was Gas Huffer with Show Factory with their from their album Janitors of Tomorrow from 1991. That was their debut album, and one of the guitarists was in the U-Men, who we played much earlier in the show.
1: Cool.
2: So.
1: And we got one more, maybe a bit of another song coming up here. We got one more, though?
2: Got one more. Been talking about Mother Love Bone quite a bit. So coming up is Mother Love Bone with Captain Hightop from the 1990 Apple LP that was released posthumously after their lead singer passed away.
1: Ah. And, of course, members of Mother Love Bone later formed Pearl Jam.
2: That's right. Yeah, Mother Love Bone formed by members of Green River, who started. We played a Green River song at the very top of the show, and went on to form Pearl Jam. So,
1: all right. Well, here comes some Mother Love Bone up next. Stick around for Finders Keepers, where
2: we got a whole lot of stuff going.
1: Yeah,
2: on.
1: The band I'm in with the Kate and Corey Crowder, Andrew McCulligan, and Andy Saunders, the Downsprouts, will be performing live on the air in a little bit on Amanda's show.
2: So you're going to want to stay tuned for that.
1: So stay tuned for that. I'll be around the next hour. All right. For a little bit. Here we go, Mother Love Bone, and we'll see y'all next Friday for our fun drive.
2: Get ready to have fun.
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1: 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We're going to have live music from the Downsprouts. 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

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And good news for you, if you like that, you're in for a real treat, my friends. 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So stick around for that for sure. 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It sounded like, I guess I wasn't paying attention before, that sounded like a little bit of a Cigaros sampling, but I could be wrong. And don't forget that Sylvan Esso is going to be DJing the after party at Raised by Soundfest December 5th. So you can get those tickets by going to WYXR.org to party with Sylvan Esso as they DJ. And we also had Holy Way before that with I'm Dada and a new track from Laundry Day. That was I Wanna Love You, Babe, right here on Finders Keepers on WYXR 91.7 FM Memphis. I'm going to keep these tunes going until the Dance Rats are set up, and then we can hear some live music. So keep it locked in to WYXR. Let's hear from Diary. This is Living Like a Bat.

0: I don't know why I put the backing track. It's like my security blanket.
1: Oh, I know. I know how that is.
0: Oh my gosh, Lori McSkadden.
1: Hey!
0: What's going on?
1: Hey, Amanda Dent.
0: You're here.
1: I'm still here.
0: You're here with a few of your musical friends.
1: That's right.
0: We have, yeah, the Downsprouts.
1: The Downsprouts. It's a band I joined. I'm the last member to join, but I'm very proud and thankful to be playing here with my pals. I got Kate Crowder over here.
0: Yeah.
2: Hi.

0: put him in the corner.
1: He's stuck in the corner.
0: Yeah, with Andy in the corner.
1: Yeah.
0: So, yeah, this is exciting. You're going to play. There's a brand new album just released at midnight today. Is that right?
2: Yeah, that's right. Midnight.
0: Has it been a minute for y'all since you've released music?
2: Yes, since 2020.
0: Okay.
2: So, it's been a few years. And not with this band. This is our first release as the Down Sprouts.
0: Oh, got you. Okay, that's amazing. But the Down Sprouts has been around for a while, right?
2: Yes.
0: Am I wrong about that?
2: We really have.
1: Yes.
0: So what? How did this? How did these songs come to fruition? And this album?
2: Well, you know, I feel like some people have a knitting club or book clubs or play mahjong, and we like to get together and have band practice. So we've been doing that once a week for, I don't know, gosh, like 10 years, a long time. And it is the best part of every week. And we decided, hey, let's make an album at home. Yeah. And Andy wants to talk. I can tell. He's like itching.
0: Oh, we should have a mic for Andy.
1: He's stuck back there.
2: Andy's the real mastermind behind this album.
1: Oh, yeah, for sure.
0: Amazing.
2: Or that it exists, at least.
1: And Andy Saunders on the drums back there was in my very first band in the 90s called DeLorean, the first band I was in. And then I've played with Kate and Corey in the Wovebirds with Jared, like 2010s or so, late 2000s.
2: And then Andrew and Corey and I, we were all in 2A Radio, walkie-talkie together, so we've actually been writing songs together, I like to say, for well over 2 decades.
1: Yeah.
2: And I love that this band represents... And I don't mean any offense to anyone else I've been in a band with, but it's like, what if every favorite person from every band you were in was in one band?
1: One super group.
2: Yeah. One super band. It's so much fun.
0: Yeah. Right? It's fun.
1: While they had already recorded the full album, and then they got the idea to ask me to come sing backups and stuff on a couple songs. And then they're like, ooh, now sing on this one. Now sing on this one. And they're like, now you're on. I'm on every song now. I'm doing some claps. I'm doing some tambourine. They're like, you're in the band now. I'm doing keyboard on some of the albums. So, and now I'm on guitar, playing on every song on guitar. So,
0: nice.
1: They were like, you're in the band now. I've been getting them some gigs, getting them out there, getting out of the practice space, because we have fun in the practice space.
0: Yeah, but the public needs to experience this live.
1: Yes, exactly.
0: Live and in person, which they'll get to tomorrow, but we could talk about that later.
1: Yeah.
0: Let's go ahead, if you guys are ready.
2: Yeah.
0: I'm going to play a few tunes off of the new album. Do we know what we're going to be hearing first?
2: Yeah, this one is called Kinder Kingdom.
3: All right, let's
1: Here we go.

0: Some mouth guitar solo at the.
1: You can do the mouth the guitar solo.
0: That's,
1: yeah.
0: Good job, good job,
2: that's
0: guys.
2: The extent of my vocals on the album.
1: Oh yeah, yeah, yeah. Nice.
3: Andrew just plays mouth guitar.
1: Just mouth guitar. Yeah.
3: Mouth guitar. That's really important.
1: Yeah, he's an expert in that.
3: That's the Lord's work right there.
1: Yeah.
3: That was fun. And you got, is that a time change or whatever going in
1: key
3: there?
1: Change.
3: Like key change.
0: We got a modulation. We got some time change.
3: Show offs.
1: That's right.
0: Well, I don't know about that. We're just.
1: It's fancy when you put in a key change.
3: It sounds great. It sounds great. So, yeah, there is going to be a block party tomorrow, right? That you guys are playing at?
0: Yeah.
3: Quite the lineup.
1: A record release party? Well, this record is on. A little record label that I started with Jared McStay and Graham Winchester called Blast Habit Records. And we've put out a few releases over the years. We had Jared and Graham and Seth Moody in their band So Gung Ho. That was the first release. We've done Devil Train. We got a Graham Winchester solo album that came out earlier this summer. And now we got the Downsprouts coming out. We got a Turnstiles new album coming out later, like next month, I believe.
0: In October.
1: In October?
0: Like
1: oh, yeah.
0: October 9th.
1: And also, we've brought in others to the Blast Habit family, especially like these Downsprouts guys, like Kate and Andy Saunders. Like, y'all been helping so much with the label and bringing in, you know, Shangri-La, which has always been like the kind of, you know, Blast Habit's been the kind of unofficial label of, you know, Shangri-La, the store. Lately, you know, the last few years. So, yeah, we're just keeping Blast Habit going, and we're having a block party in Central Gardens tomorrow. Party starts at 5:30. Music until about 8-ish, 8:30.
0: Yep.
1: Tops. And, yeah, there will be food and merch.
0: T-shirts, stickers, records.
1: Yeah, records. We'll be selling the Downsprouts album there and other, whatever other Blast Habit albums we still have sticking around. And,
0: should we tell them where it is?
1: Yes. In Central Gardens on Linden Avenue between Roselle and Willette. It'll be a block party there. And
3: you
1: family
3: have some
1: friendly.
3: Opening bands, right?
1: An opening band. Yeah. Yes, the band I played in at, there was a Fun Studios band we played at the Botanic Garden a couple weeks ago, maybe a month ago. And Jeff Hewlett, Frank McClellan, Graham Winchester, Ben Church, myself, and Kate Crowder's going to sing on a couple with us. We got it's a kid-friendly band, so we like did a Ramones version of Wheels on the Bus. We're gonna get that out there. You know, we're starting first. We're getting that out there for the kids.
0: World needs to be
1: out
0: there.
1: I think there's gonna be some kids 100%. There. Yeah, Kate, we do two insane Disney songs that Kate sings on like an angel. And yeah, we were just like, whoa, we're doing a couple Bob Dylan songs. I'm playing drums. I'm playing keys on that one. Then the Downsprouts playing with these guys. And
3: So Gung Ho, right?
1: So Gung Ho will bring up the end. I have substituted myself in for Jared since he passed away. We did it at Jugfest at Shangri-La back in April. Just a little short So Gung Ho set with me on the bass with Graham and Seth. So we'll see how that goes.
3: I bet it'll be incredible.
1: So it'll be fun. Yeah, it'll be a bunch of fun. But yeah, you know, family friendly.
3: Dog friendly.
0: Dog friendly.
1: Hot dogs and hamburgers kind of deal, you know.
3: Yeah. Just be respectful, of course, of the streets and all that stuff. But
1: it's just a little 2-hour party. You know.
3: I can attest that the Linden block is probably the funnest, best block in Memphis. And I live in Cooper Young, Cooper Young, but it is definitely a block party in Linden is the best block party.
1: Yes, all the neighbors come out for it.
3: Yeah, and they're all hilarious and kind and all the stuff you want from neighbors.
1: Exactly.
3: Okay, cool. Well, do we want to go ahead and play another tune?
0: Yeah. Let's do it.
1: Okay. Y'all got
0: Y'all want to do
1: Marco Polo?
0: Marco Polo. Okay.
1: Okay.

0: thanks, Amelia.
1: Thanks.
2: Y'all got them great harmonies going.
0: Well, she's the best to harmonize with.
2: I would agree with that. I have a little experience on myself.
0: I know, right? Look at that here.
3: Both of y'all are my harmonization sisters.
2: Oh, yes.
0: I was like, one day we should do a trio.
2: I would love that, please.
4: For sure.
2: Please.
4: For sure.
2: That would be amazing. Let's talk a little bit about Kate and Corey and your songwriting process and all that.
0: Get up,
2: Corey,
0: to the mic. Look,
2: step up to the mic, Corey.
0: He's really introverted. He's like on the inside. Wait, it's right there. Just he's bend down. Fine. He's also really tall.
5: You got to get up in there.
6: Okay. That helps.
5: There you go.
0: Oh, I'm sorry.
2: So talk a little bit about your, I mean, are you guys just hanging around having breakfast and be like, then inspired to write some songs? How does that work as a couple, parents of two kids? And
0: yeah, well, you know, I think for us it's kind of like our nighttime.
2: Three kids?
0: We got three
2: kids. Could have corrected me on that. Sorry about that.
0: Well, and if it helps, two of them are grown. So they're in college. They all live at home with their roommates. It's a very, very busy space, our house. There's like a lot of people living there. And it's awesome and they're awesome. But around bedtime, we usually retreat out to our little studio. And so we sit out there and we'll play, we'll noodle. This one here writes this very strange poetry that is exciting. And then we'll take that, we turn that into lyrics. But at band practice, a lot of these songs kind of happen organically too. Like I said, we've, you know, with Andrew, we've been playing together for like 20 plus years.
2: Yeah.
0: So it's like a, I mean, it feels.
6: And everyone brings
0: stuff
6: to the band practice, and it just kind of builds on itself.
0: We're not what you would call exacting. So we want you to bring your ideas. We want you to do your thing. And I think everybody in this band feels the same way.
2: Yeah.
6: And then anytime I write lyrics, Kate rearranges them and makes them her own. So she gets partial writing credit for all the lyrics.
2: Okay. Nice. Yeah, you go in and you know, Lori, what was the term you punch it up? You punch it up.
0: Punch it up, and then he might punch it back down. He'll be like, that's too much. Too real, too honest. Yeah, no.
2: Okay. All right. Well, that's pretty, the whole essence of coming in there with ideas and having everybody contribute, that's pretty incredible feeling, I'm sure.
0: It is. They really are. It's really a group effort. I wouldn't say, like, I wrote the song or he wrote the
2: song.
0: It's, we wrote these songs.
2: Awesome.
0: Yeah.
2: Okay. So what do you have to say about this next song coming up? Is it Compass?
5: Compass?
0: Yeah, this one is called Compass, and it's not even really about Corey and I. It's like, I think it's about our dogs more than anything else. We also have a lot of fur babies. So it's like a lot of things happening at our house. Yeah.
2: Yeah. Okay. Love it. Well, let's hear Compass right here with the Downsprouts live on WIXR.

0: thanks for having us, Amanda.
1: Thanks,
2: Amanda.
1: Such
2: good energy. I got a little goosebumpy.
3: All right.
2: That was so good. Thanks for coming on, y'all.
1: Of course. Thanks for having us.
2: So a new album's out on all the digitals. Platforms.
0: Yeah.
2: Is there any physical media or people?
0: Yeah, we have vinyl records.
2: Yes. Okay.
1: So vinyl records.
0: Are they selling them tomorrow at our show? Right. Or you can always reach out to us on social media. We'd be happy to hand deliver those bad boys to you if you Venmo us $20.
2: Wow. What a deal.
0: I mean, if you're in Memphis, sorry.
1: In Memphis only.
2: And maybe just Midtown.
1: Maybe the Midtown area.
0: Maybe just in a 4-block radius.
1: Exactly. Maybe slightly outside of the parkways.
2: Well, wonderful. Thanks so much, guys.
3: Thanks, Amanda.
2: That sounded amazing. And we're going to hear one more track off the new album. It won't be live, but it's the one that, what do we have here? Oh, Giant Baby.
1: Giant Baby.
4: Giant Baby.
1: One of my faves.
2: Giant
1: Love
2: Baby from the Downsprouts. Check out their new record on all the platforms. What's the name of that again?
1: Listenable Arrangements.
2: And check out the Block Party tomorrow on Linden. Between Roselle and Willette.
1: At 5:30. Okay. Music starts right at 6.
2: Cool. All right. Loved having you guys on. Let's hear from the Downsprouts.
3: Thanks, Amanda.
0: Thank you.
3: Love you.
2: Love you.

see in your tone something's off. On the same page, so I thought. Pay attention when I talk. Pay attention when I talk, love. Some reason she got twisted. Told me it was all my fault.

color's dark blue. I set it out to look kinda green. Hotel room registration form, gotta fill it out to get the key. She used to say when we argue, it was hard to see us as a we. What I'm supposed to do if I disagree with the shit you think about me? If you see the homie is a threat, if I remember shit that you forget. Don't recognize you off cocaine, didn't know you smoked cigarettes. Didn't know that we was insecure, that we would fall apart every time I went on tour. And I could walk 500 miles, still wouldn't be no cure. Medicine for a codependent.

Miranda might go silent, right or wrong, backpedal like Revis Island, a quiet afternoon amidst the throng, a beautiful day spent together alone, a sleigh pulled through the snow, the air clean and cold, now you can hear yourself think, think, think. Wash dishes, scour the sink, the kitchen gleam like an ice rink. I can see my breath over supper, we talk, but you can hear a pin drop. Taught as a slingshot in this motherfucker, everything is ink blots. Currents under still waters, heavy ring of keys, try every dawn. The fortress footfalls echo ahead of the lamplight. Blue flame out the gas pipe, barely hissing, it's hard to listen when it's like this, it's loud in a prison. It's everyday things fashioning the weapons, it's everyday guessing, it's glimpses from a window, it's fingers stuck.

Okay, that was Jungle with Sunshine, and then a bunch of people together on a single. One of them, Hayley Williams, is one of them. Tiberius B, Power Snatch, and Daniel James. That's great. That's the name of that track. Slow Fiction before that with Mouthpiece. And another collab before that, Open Mike Eagle, Kenny Siegel, and Billy Woods with She Swear I'm Colorblind. Right here from Finders Keepers on WYXR 91.7 FM Memphis. Happy Friday, everyone. Big, big thanks to the Downsprouts. We're now getting some food at Global Cafe for the live music and the good times. Love those folks. And through all the activity and excitement, for a second, I forgot that fall fund drive starts tomorrow at noon. And that is when we have all kinds of fun stuff happening, kicking things off with the Get Buck competition from noon to four, which will be so much fun. I actually respect and adore all the competitors this year. We have Goldie D, we have Mary Gunning, we have Will from Crosstown, and then we have Stacy with Edible Memphis. So tune in tomorrow. It's always fun to hear everybody's hour worth of music. Okay, but yeah, Fall Fund Drive kicks off tomorrow, and tune in, donate, all the good stuff. Okay, so much stuff happening. This is Get Down Services with Poor Bannister right here on WYXR.

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1: He needed to get shot. I loaned him my Eddie Hazel album. He's gonna put it in the back of his raggedy Cutlass on a 100-degree day.
2: Eddie Hazel album? Cutlass album? Yeah, I guess the guy had it coming.

Okay, so with that, it's brand new. This is Lorelei with Billy Came Back. Before that, Black Bananas with Eddie's album and Mass of the Fermenting Dregs. And a title I can't pronounce. And then Silver Gore before that with Don't Tell Your Friends right here on Finders Keepers on WYXR 91.7 FM Memphis. 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That starts at noon tomorrow. And I'll be putting together my usual playlist, 2 hours of different songs featuring, of course, they're going to be different songs. I wouldn't play the same song over and over again. Anyway, long week. It's songs from various shows at WYXR. Okay, let's hear from Real Numbers. 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Right here on WYXR.

better about the summertime. Sun's out, guns out, I'm Chris around. Been through way too much to summarize. Too much in my hands to let it go. It's gonna be okay one day. You never know.

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Yes, sir.

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0: All right. Before we heard from Mr. Eggleston, we heard from of Montreal. That was Now We Cringe at the Thought. Before that, Grace Cummings with I'm Not Crazy. We heard from Squirrel Flower, Not Me, Vince Staples, Only in America, and Real Numbers with Was It Always This Way?
1: 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Hope you're having a delightful Friday afternoon. If you're just now tuning in, I suggest that once this is over, you go back to the archives at WYXR.org and listen to the delightful live music from the Downsprouts. They played a few songs off of their latest album live in studio, and it was delightful. Also, while you're there, you can always donate to WYXR. We are having our fall fun drive. Kicks off tomorrow at noon. Lots of great folks participating in the Get Buck competition. So I'm going to be tuned in for that. I'm going to be donating for that. Okay, y'all.
0: Some brand new War on Drugs. Some brand new The War on Drugs. Just came out today. Let's hear it. This is Who's That? Right here on WYXR.

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0: This is the Daily Memphian Evening News Brief. A trial date has been set in a federal lawsuit over the fatal 2024 shooting by the DeSoto County Sheriff's Office. Aaron Fleming says the case is set to go to trial on September 13, 2027.
1: Deputies shot Jamarcus Brown following a high-speed chase that ended with the flipping of Brown's car. Brown's family filed suit in federal court on May 4th, the same day Mississippi Attorney General Lynn Fitch cleared the deputies of wrongdoing in the shooting. The suit names the Sheriff's Office, DeSoto County Sheriff Thomas Tuggle, and 10 unnamed deputies as defendants. For the Daily Memphian, I'm Aaron Fleming.
0: Memphis Mayor Paul Young has paused a plan to extend Paul R. Lowry Road. The planning process for the extension began in 2017. The city had planned to extend the road to create a second entrance to the Frank C. Pigeon Industrial Park. Young said there are legitimate concerns from residents near the planned extension of the road connected to a SpaceX AI data center, and said the city is going to pause, listen, and take a fresh look at every potential solution. For Bilgeries, I'm Natalie Van Gundy. 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

91.7 WYXR Memphis, Tennessee. This is Life on Deck on the eve of our fall pledge drive, which starts tomorrow and continues on until the following Saturday. 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The effects are affecting us anyway. 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

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Started that set off with Canned Heat doing Sick 'em Pigs. Buchanan Brothers after that with Son of a Lovin' Man. Terry Reid after that with Super Lungs. Brand new one from Twisted Teens, entitled When We First Met. Jacko. Jacko preceding that with I'm In Love With You. That is a cover of a Junior Kimbrough track on the Junior Kimbrough Covers album released by Fat Possum. We faded that right on into Danielle Dax with Fortune Cheats. That's a late night snooping on YouTube discovery, if there ever was one. Fantastic way to share music is by talking to other people. Surprise, surprise. One such record, or one such band, I should say, was shared to me by a one Andrew McCullough, what is this band called? Rockin' Horse. Yeah, that's right. Rockin' Horse. Great record. Here's the title track off their, or not title track, the first track off their first record. I believe it's their first record. I could be completely wrong. I don't care. It's all music, right?

right, 91.7 WYXR Memphis, Tennessee. Thanks so much for tuning in. The rain cooled it off a little bit, but it feels like a dog's mouth outside, and that sucks. But what doesn't suck is Black Sabbath's Never Say Die. Catch you next week. Again, we got the pledge drive starting tomorrow. Please consider donating to the station if you are so inclined to keep us on air. We're here for you. You're here for us. Again, Black Sabbath, Never Say Die. Turn it up. Driving to, never mind. Oh, wait.